0: 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Hello, good morning. Good morning.
1: Good morning, sir.
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1: But you're not in the way.
0: Yeah, minty, yes, we are TSC. Now, would you never be a case free?
1: A semi point of case free, Adenta.
0: Adenta, uncle.
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0: 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Who only a day? What you mean?
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0: 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Hello, good morning. Good morning. Good morning.
3: Good morning.
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0: Mentor Cassani.
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0: 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I'm not paying brass on the B. The line of Munya and your son can be Busawa Simbi. 0245666912. 0245666912. Another number is 0557360900. Hello, good morning. Hello, morning. Good morning.
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3: We didn't get Gabriel Fafi Shashi.
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0: Who free Shashi? 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
3: What Charlie?
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3: Yo.
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0: I feel your Matehiko second bridge. Zero two four five seven three six zero nine zero zero. Good morning.
4: Morning.
0: Me patcho udine baby o kase free.
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4: Oh, me was serious.
0: Ya mi e was am ya. 0557360900 0557360900. Hello, good morning.
5: Good morning.
0: Mammy, I'm to say.
5: I'm
0: not going to die. I'm not going to die. Free. 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Would you never be a Kafra? Hello. 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Me pacho, udin bebe kasa free.
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0: Aw. Oh say, obi a udin bebe nanti bi anu disappointed. Aye, and you soon be a diffy in the so. Me patch of brand be you three frasse, but ya have my questiada, me the nim tree by ya the amount. Unim nim tree. Okay. And a pet do me home, you are feeling a mate, cause I can bridge. Namisha, bye bye. Good morning.
6: Good morning,
0: dear. Mammy, we didn't be okay, free.
6: We did, dear, mammy, free, free, faster.
0: Ama, only my baby, a friend, ya can't kind, and I have bank can't kind.
6: Debbie,
0: I'm ready, Yakupon. Ama, dear, ma, would be here, and so I dare so the camp, Cradano, wouldn't him. Brother Benjibi, call you, and one on Bra, Bramahono, pay me, yeah, sorry, Brano Penna Benjibi, what?
6: Okay.
0: I ain't for no
6: Foster.
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0: Dodo wa Foster. 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When ni so be di hia? Good morning.
7: No, good morning.
0: Papa, upon to say,
7: Papa,
0: may the Jesus Christ and Uncle Ponce. We didn't be because of free.
7: I can very bad with the second
0: one. No, oh, fun that I had some more. Oh, fun the mini.
7: You talk about some of the immigrant and all for the army.
0: Ah, so
7: you need an imbanner.
0: Oh wow, I know because we do manage the dafom kujo to. I say Oba na me solene ma why. 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
7: Ehu me na me driver ni to me kan go 7 years ni ma ya ya ma ma nya mi.
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0: 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What?
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0: 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I want to
3: 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David.
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0: 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Manjo. Okay.
3: Ah, buy will be. 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
3: Okay. Edi mami.
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3: Say me kwa mi kwa jari.
0: Okay.
3: Na 3 days time no dia me hu no me frew
0: okay
3: anso me frew a line
0: I hot
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3: na dia anso me sum dia me kai bio
0: okay na so say o so dia won kai bio
3: me kai bio dey
0: be sad no o so sad no experience at say o so dia won kai bio
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0: Who drew her? 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
3: Nami Buffo. 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
0: This is a Honda walk out with this album and a
3: bonino.
0: Who drew her? No, boy, Buffo. Who called you?
3: Me call you.
0: Jesus Christ.
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3: Say you know I say
0: why
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0: 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What the want it? Jeremiah 6:6. Jeremiah chapter 6:6. Ufi mama. What question can crack up, but still out of the film? Who come big church? Who not car babble? Who not miss off on them? Who not the assault in communion? Communion, you know, the Nesobone, Ayata, yes, why your physical portal? Why your bassa soon soon? Your hoon, yes, your hoon, your pajao. David, the brand new Galia Habana, not David, your slaves, nor come more. The Pope Briar slaves, this is your boy yesterday, your boy, Namidi, mama. 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
3: and they want or new near or no car.
0: The whole David, a whole David, yen yen and not, you David as a four. 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
0: 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Thank you very much. 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
2: Amen.
0: Amen. 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
0: Na papa na catches on corridor dine. No moon too. And I'm calling her Danny Bew, a jinga, a friend, a 37. A quarter 37, whole day by Kawikudi, day by a friend, say, my name, my whole side. Now, so on Pope is legal. Mine is Ope is legal.
1: She didn't.
0: No monco pet three bedroom. Is legal dying. On some of your mushy womb. And a man you could tree a kaboom, no talk of funny chim. Bedroom be any mumpa.
1: Hey.
0: Fridges a day.
1: Hmm.
0: We are not catching up by anything or anything. Or ye because of set of a water.
1: And
0: again, Daniel, me I say, praise God. Sunday or bus for about for dear 25 million cities, which is 2,500. Me point here, pe, no bam, just that. Also, 5,000. Wow. Makunya mine be a or your pilot. And I'm sorry. Na mean, tea, dear young commissioners, said baby on the nominal. Yes, in century, and you hear. And yes, I did some up to 2 meters among traffic, mamma, co baby. Yes, I'm a qua.
2: No one else, and I tell no
0: one him.
2: David,
0: a ready beer crammer by one of my mammy, papa, and beer account in the sicker 500 million. It's hard just talk. Sabbath when I first started. No, steady for 2-3 months, enough for major list. No, maybe in one day. Now, pilot on the chest, and then my monomo ya chim for. Now, papa, you bruni.
1: I'm so cheerful.
0: Yeah, not gay in the mammy. Eti mi asisa sika koma malam.
1: Ah.
0: Sa malam chichere mai na mai ni nono.
1: Come on, so chenfo.
3: Nenezi.
1: Ne, come on, so chenfo se.
0: Debi se wo se. 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
2: O hu bi.
0: Someone jin this and sanction no ho, and then sanction and almost bois and went to Mincy. Antiminsia and the ins will walk when the missy will be a quem. Also, the beauty here. And pay, ye be yesus, Majuma.
1: Amen.
0: And pay, ye be yesus, Majuma. And pay your bubble keyboard.
1: Power,
0: ya fring a me. Maybe for courses is here, maybe for courses is here. And about your success, Kakuma Malam D. It's almost 300 something million. Malam not dead. Walk with your mine, say mine and no. Nipper you do. Yamina did not bro. Most other Nakuma Malam say. And the bread is Nyachum. Nyachum. Aquanus Weni. Pilot no Weni. From America be do no catch against a. Ain't Adam and Nam. Me enemy, yes, I be beyond the Amaubiafa. May dinner get any queen to do sooner, and then my pilot and ne or no tear while I say
1: better.
0: And a mammy in the bay said, dear Mirica, son of Bamiho. Nisu Papa, wedding, Mounya Minkasa, Papa, what our room, and I'm saying, who hatch you, Papa? 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

0: Now 100 nuclear kajagira. 22 no two na daso. 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
0: 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And to Kai, according to Jonah chapter 4, verse 6, according to Jonah chapter 4, verse 6, Bible said, added then Kruma Fika tie Jonah. And my Jonah's true, so you're a bear, you know. 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
0: 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Obi anka kai Revelation chapter 22 verse 2. John 12 12 13. Psalm 92 verse 12. Na haba quotation am ke bebo bon. Psalm 46 verse 1. Matthew 23 verse 20. What can Matthew no? Matthew 23 verse 20 no wakai. Oh won kai. Kai ho se ho ye New Testament. Ai kai ho. Ombekase Old Testament in Gwana making Kenti Kaiho, Ninti Adio. Sir John, so ye New Testament.
5: New Testament.
0: Ahabai, waka habai wasse. In the Old Testament in Wah. Now, Old Testament in Old Hennas or Ninja Wah, Babu, Tinin out to Gue. Nanka knew Nunquana Fanunquananti. A crowd already. 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Webby 23, verse 20. Matthew 23 verse 20.
4: Matthew asempa esre eduonu miensa njichema eye eduonu. 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
0: owo nyina.
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4: Nania, ode a sorry dying
0: can't come no. Aha.
4: Ode a noonin,
0: a woman, a timon, a can. Aha.
4: Nania, ode or sorrow can't
0: near or the sorrow can't come.
4: Ode yankopon,
0: and he would in yankopon, he was and in the tissunina and eka. And the idea being yammy boy, you be a wood to me, you summon yammy yammy. Ah? And then swing and I saw a crowd of soft for beer preaching a different.
5: Yeah, sorry, down there, crop when I hear me one.
0: Aha,
5: oh yes, it is near what solid them.
0: Nina, the cantus, and ya, Ned Gusro, and Yanni at the Bosso, Chancellor at the Bosso, not here this year. Everything a woman be a so the Nina can't come. And San Umpire Eduma. And now there was sorrow so can't come, dear Wassro, our boy in Yanara. And yes, as a swadina, as so the can't come. Timi di nsuo kantam timi di awia timi di bosome nsoroma timi di your friend say nnua emepo de kantam to aso kakra ni ndie
4: munnue
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0: There's no harm in trying. If I'm going to try, or so for you, I say, Tuesday, come at the cars.
1: Hey!
0: So that Tuesday, yeah, I was saying, hey, I was in training school, and I'm sure that matter. Tuesday, now, I'm going to change, and I'm going to find me kind of and find me quite 500. If you be a chair,
1: I'm going to 500.
0: A chair, I say, why the paper cut up a shoe with him? Ah, I feel like he's a wheel for the cars, and could feel me so be actually. Why a pass? I said, what passing? You better call him.
1: Amen.
0: In fact, your mother is so bad. I'm going to be first.
1: Jesus, nipa fa fende.
0: No.
1: Your body
0: first.
1: Hey, fire. Jesus.
0: I'm so passing. See, not the man.
1: Oh, yeah,
0: Sherman, son.
1: Yehovah.
0: Because inside, we be a number letter, Sherman, sir. Say,
2: if you have heaven's protocol,
0: 17, that's 17 Friday, be mobile, and you follow me 24th. No,
2: heaven's protocol
0: 24th. Bye, and I'm going to train you for J and Ra. Now, if you train me, I'm cool. She, your mashems, I'm on the 14th.
2: Heaven's protocol.
1: Jesus.
3: You need a prophet, me boy. 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Me be my home man. Yem pick a course, no. Yem fa course, no. Pacho number ne ye 0245666912. 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The best things of a banana me sabe count. Then you may be timi a pajama. What you say? Mr. Penny, a penantier, Aquala, a pecoy. Aquala, be a co hello, bumpa, my man, no, I jump by one of the certified. When I do a team, no team. Penny, you bet two and I must know, a dear cosmo, we could jana quine. 0557360900. 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Hello, good morning.
4: Good morning, Papa Apostle for Asunjeka
3: and Council Papa and Pacho Udini Baby Okasefri.
4: But you're a free me, even though in two because it's good, Emma.
3: Pacho, young cop.
4: I'm not paying minimum year. I'm not paying. 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
3: Medas a dear neck cosua braboma pissy fruit, my minty.
4: Oh, my yarry cacra, make way a century that a mere century, you know. 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
3: Abrons and found them why Jim no Yanum be Piam Dom Bejim. Be Piam Dom Bejim. Oh, and not an anime catch the Christ when he say, Babo says, O town for Mua, Uncle Wenim. And the poor car say, An San now Hobberton, this old bonnet for a day. Obia Mua Honto. 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
3: 0557360900 0557360900 Hello, good morning.
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10: Hello, brother, good morning.
3: Chama me joso na pom te sey.
10: You are the more papa.
3: Hallelujah. Udin baby o kase free.
10: But eh dreaming born because it is interest eh.
3: Great estate. Oh, okay. Mommy.
10: Yeah.
3: Business need to say. Business need to say.
10: Oh papa. It's got some woman in home super.
3: No ma call reverse or abra bum dodo. 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Some sorry here. Enyam pa bon kwa na ya de nyina o.
10: Papa ma sorry.
3: Ena when ya diphobia ma na nchere wo kwan a unhu kwan, unhu ade abeya. 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Into the answer, wow, or an hour would declare fasting. A man who's a mayor fasting may change your meaning. Now we are fasting in our so bay. Oh, you're fasting in our so bay, oh, bomb pining in our so bay. Yes, oh, you'll be lead you. That is why I may lead him.
10: And I'm on the matu papa of America and dad.
3: And yes, I will cause you to. Because you're not so how nor that's two and a more how. On number two, remember what?
10: Mate.
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10: Bacho.
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3: ashama. 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
3: There be radio, so in some way you can be capable radio any problem. Unim, me point from off air. Why?
11: Actually,
3: me point from off air. You didn't come away.
11: Okay.
3: Bye bye.
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3: Wujah. 0245 666 912. 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I'm going to say. 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
2: I don't know.
1: I'm a waffing a matte eco second bridge. Why? Bye bye.
3: Anyway, what would I can do the poor? A couple of poor. When I'm your slow.
1: Hello, good morning.
4: Hello.
1: 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I pump the same, Pacho. Oh, Kafra, I cut it, Miss Naz, Miss Row. Such a mepa. It's too bad. 0245666912. 024. Hello.
4: Hello.
1: Good morning.
4: Yeah, morning, Papa.
1: I'm about to say.
4: I'm going to call you, Papa.
1: Aye. And I'm going to call you, Papa. And I'm going to call you, Papa. Uni obi discover hunkomo. 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
4: Patchoy.
1: What they am out. 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You were a fina, Mateheko, second bridge. 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You were a fina, ewo Tema side, Tema Michel Camp. 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
3: In the Misha.
1: Uf Edika, Ube Free Tima Market. 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
1: Yes.
0: Number three, at the end of Tosumi, yes, also for God is a rewarder of labor. God is a rewarder of labor. 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
1: pa
0: Hebrews chapter 6 verse 10. It will be unrighteous with God to engage your service for him without reward. So we say, Masumi Yamia, Wamamishi,
1: Mamishi,
0: I want him. I go because for the way. So what Sumi Yamia, when Yashi. I am Musa Minoso from the Macrasonis, my name is Upua. He rewards your labor.
1: Or say, for God is not unjust.
0: For God is not unjust.
1: To forget your work.
0: To forget your work.
1: And labor.
0: And labor.
1: Of love.
0: Of love.
1: Which you have shown.
0: Of which you have shown him.
1: Towards his name.
0: Towards his name.
1: In that you have ministered.
0: In that you have ministered.
1: To the saint.
0: To the saint.
1: And do minister.
0: Oh, Christ. God is not the
1: one. Or say, for God.
0: For God.
1: Is not unjust.
0: He is not unjust.
1: To forget.
0: So woman who left Nyame. Nyame o. When you the boy ni say wo bra na wo be somo no. O be say that man who left say wo ba sole. Na wo somo no. Wo ba sole ya wo butu ya tie. Wo ba for here. So o said that man who left o bo. Nyame ti sa. Nyame ti sa. Nyame nya nipa. Nyame nya kujo. Nyame nya kujo o man who left. Nyame o nya kujo.
1: My God.
0: Na wo nya go po kura kai. 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
1: Oh, Oti,
0: Yakota,
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1: I will
0: tell me, I'm offering the other over the tune. Different sense to say,
1: hey.
2: Who uses his neighbor's service
0: without wages
2: and gives him
0: nothing
2: for his work.
0: No man can of a country now be ante. And in Yamil Clark, we are on Yamil Ababa soon. I won't sit out. I thought that until what time? What for here? And the idea be a whooping Yaminasa Brebiano on Yamitia Soka.
1: Oh, my God, my God, my God.
0: I thought that
1: all papa.
0: Oh, the room, no way, when you're away. I am a young man. Atami busa wo
1: beto be. 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
0: or Blocumasi will be a cry.
1: Transformation.
0: I tell what I said. And then Yaman of Bessuna was a second Sabre away.
1: Oh, here,
0: and then we are Kiano, and then we are Cassa, Mrs. Abra, many a bre Sumiamio,
1: Yakaoutiano.
0: After what is the profit of service? So be Sumiamia. And you for Sopan when you're from number one. I tell you, my mommy is a pet because of time. 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
0: or say you shall serve the Lord your God and he shall bless your bread and your water ata tell you over camera from mama Exodus 23 or say we be sum owura do yankopon me shira wodu ane no nsuo so ama ho
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1: Count
0: me talk. 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
1: bio.
0: Mo akese na de na be ya wo dia na. 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
1: Yo wa wa.
0: Aye me ya. 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Abra wo ni nya dia. Enda
3: so. So you shall serve the Lord.
0: So you shall serve the Lord your God.
3: And he will bless.
0: And he will bless
3: your bread.
0: Your bread.
3: And your water.
0: And your water.
3: And I will take.
0: And now Memahansa.
1: Oh Grizzly!
0: You will bless the Lord. Serve him and he will bless you. Your bread and your water. He will say. What's up for? Exodus 23. What's up for Psalm 35? Psalm 35. What of Psalm 35, verse 37. Now we are now Job 36:11. Remember some quotation in not trade with some mammy. Note this. We are one. Notice. Service of God qualifies people for supplies of God. Asa. Some will soon yamano. When yame show. When yame or show. I know I'm not chino. Wabe show. Mudi assume nyame no won twa wo
1: be show
0: ana wo nya dwa e ko be 5 years wo nya adwuma wo akom so na woda
1: wudidi
0: yam pam wo basko fi si da because de bia wo ti nyame na awurade Christ ah na wo so assume nyame awurade se me wo obi na ko se da do no ti fie ai sister awurade Christ hey awurade wa yade ye yesu wa yade ye indeed nyame wo ye nyame ha mesu munne mi wo ko ba me sa
1: so
0: Come on, what's up? Come on. All this,
3: I call this. I say, let them shout for joy.
0: 37 now, Kano. I am 35, 37. Ah, okay, 27. Okay, 27. Yako.
3: I say, let them shout.
0: Let them shout
3: for joy.
0: For joy.
3: And be glad.
0: Who favor?
3: My righteous course. And let them. Say continually. Let the Lord. Be magnified. Who pleasure. In the prosperity. Of a servant.
0: When you serve the Lord, he will prosper you.
1: Yes.
0: What did the fiam in here? Job 36, 11. Oh, no. Number one, service of God qualifies people for supplies of God. That's one. Number two. Then secondly, to be involved in his work is to be qualified for his wages. So what do you want to know? And my wife, when you're my name, Come on.
3: If they obey and serve him,
0: they shall spend
3: their days in prosperity.
0: I will attain. After my point, after tears, I'm wanting ye. I want it. Can be okay if they obey.
3: If they obey and serve him.
0: Na omo tie no omo sum nyame ya.
3: They shall spend.
0: And nipa na wo tie no awo sum nyame na he shall spend.
3: Their days
0: in prosperity.
3: And their years in pleasures.
0: I will declare some upon.
1: We be ka.
0: What is the profit of service number two, divine health and vitality. What dear Usum Yamia or Mama holding Natao Debia Homatia or Solabahano? Ah, Yenano, what do you want your friend?
1: Ah, Papa Yawa.
0: Say your juma bin ye aside on Yamia Juma. And yes, so I want ya this year ka wo the hospital. Kaba now kia catch or say we sure I won't wash to blood the coffin. Kaba catch or be precaution. I kia catch was an answer sugar level. Yaba catch was set a sea one more day timber from and come I say who sisi yariaso mu koto yariaso mu. But guys and yen yamia yasum radic. No be a wasum yabi on yamma who ne ma thing. When yari be to
3: So you shall serve the Lord, and I will take sickness away from your body.
0: Takes away sicknesses from our body.
1: Yes.
0: Yeah, because God will take away that sickness. Yes, Bible says Moses was called the servant of God. In Deuteronomy 34, verse 5, Moses was called the servant of God. And his natural face was not exempted. So Moses,
3: the servant of the Lord.
0: The servant means awesome. Moses, the servant of God,
3: died there. In the land of Moab. According to the word of the Lord.
0: Verse 7. And that chapter, verse 7.
3: Moses was 120 years old. When he died.
0: Moses in your one, now one, 20 years ago, is it? 29, that's you know. May I be found?
3: His eyes were not dim. Now his natural vigor diminished.
0: One twenty years. Watch it up. And 24 years, one suspects, I want to be true. 24 years at the sun, or driving at the sun, I want to win driving coffee.
1: What can't you?
0: You're ready, class. Mambayo! John 15:2 Assembly, why am I the power? If you bear fruit, if you are productive in the things. in the vineyard, I will take away anything that hinder yourself. I know as I am a dama. June 15, 2, no, so for you, dama. I dear, Obia was soon Yamibia. I dear Bia, by your hindrance, soon Yamasum, Yamasim, Kunufu. Cause of Gomaco.
3: I say
0: every branch
3: in me
0: that does not
3: bear fruit, he takes away.
0: Oh, when you mean, oh, God, Christ. He takes away. On a woman, dear, I am a become baby boy. Bible said, Caleb, 40 years and over when he was almost, Caleb was almost 90 years. Bible said his strength was as if he was 40. Yes.
1: Sir?
0: Was it? Caleb said, so I was in 40 years ago, so I am. So I was in 40 my years God. Ago, so I am.
1: My God.
0: 40 years ago. Nipana Nwokasana was almost 100 years. He was still like 40 years. Strength intact. No diabetes, no trace of diabetes, no cardio, whatever cardio, whatever the muscle, whatever disease, and nothing, no sugar, no BP, 90 years, everything intact, no crutches, no eye problem, no headache, no bone problem, no spinal cord problem. One penny, I'm a social watch. This is how they're about to boom. Me and who I said, what's
1: the
0: matter? Send your mother. Wait. My strength is intact for war.
1: Wow.
0: 90 years. Also, my strength is intact for war. I can still fight at the age of 90 100 years.
1: Yeah.
0: Ah, also for.
1: Yeah.
0: Yeah.
1: Wow.
3: Joshua 14, 11.
0: I would also for me, could be called.
3: Joshua 14:11. Or say, as yet, I am as strong.
0: I am as strong
3: this day.
0: This day,
3: as on the day.
0: As

0: let my people go so they may serve me. When you serve the Lord, he bring deliverance.
1: Yes.
0: Serve the Lord and be free. And so how can you serve the Lord and the Lord will not deliver you? Serve the Lord your God and he shall deliver you. Exodus chapter 4, verse number 23. Serve the Lord your God. Serve him and I will bless you. When you decide to serve the Lord, he will decide to set you free.
1: Yes.
0: So,
1: yes.
0: Decide. And Mama, what do I want, bread? Oh, bread. We said to me, where I say, to me, where you are, who we could yell, I did we fight. Serve the Lord has become a problem, and no one mastery. What will be alcohol? Have you be alcohol? Yachetilla, what are you? Yachetilla, what am I? Yachetilla, what am I? Yachetilla, what bravo? Yachetilla, what cry? Serve the Lord.
1: Amen.
0: Ah, brasole. I come here 3 weeks, one month, 2 months.
1: Are they? Are
0: they? Hey! When you're serious, oh.
2: So
0: I said
2: to you,
0: let my son
2: go.
0: Go.
2: That he may serve me. But if you refuse
0: to let him go.
2: Indeed. I will kill your son. Your firstborn.
0: What's up for now? And
3: Bombayo. Wow.
0: Kingdom service is a tool for deliverance. Kingdom service is a deliverance tool. Serve the Lord and he will kill anybody.
1: My God.
0: He will kill anything that has taken your dominion. Hey! Hey! Hey! Hey! Hey! Hey! Hey! Hey! Hey! Hey! Hey! Hey! Hey! Hey! Hey! Hey! Hey! Hey! Hey! Hey! Hey! Hey! Hey! Hey! Hey!
1: Hey!
0: Try me and you are finished. You need to know this so that you will not think it's always fasting and prayer. Serve him and your enemies are dead. Maybe you're free now. You're too quiet. Maybe you're free now. You're worried. Maybe you're free now. So when you read Exodus 7:16, the same thing God said. Exodus 8:1, so from kind. Exodus 7:16, Exodus 8:1. I will kill them. I will kill them. I will kill them. I will kill them. I will kill them. Let my people go, so they will serve me. Let them go, so they will serve me. Let them go, so they will serve me. Let them go. I don't know. Everywhere it was scattered. Everywhere.
2: And you shall say to him. The Lord God of Hebrews.
0: The God of Hebrews.
2: Has sent me to you.
0: Saying.
2: Let my people go. That they may serve me. In the wilderness. But indeed. Until now. You would not hear.
0: I would rather cry. Now we are making a case. Serve him. Serve the Lord. As you commit yourself to the service of God, whatever will not let you go will die as you commit yourself. And so for 1 Samuel chapter 7 verse 3. Also for we are one kind, Daniel chapter 3 verse 28. Service of God brings deliverance. Service of God brings deliverance. Service of God brings deliverance. Service of God brings deliverance. Sister, Osum, Nyamasum, Adiwajiaba, Nyamasum, Diwajiaba, Yama, Mesum, Nyamiaka, that's why you're some.
3: Oh,
0: and can you be young to me? What is that? Because I'm sending a bed where you're near. What are you? I'm a bosom. What are you talking about?
1: I know.
0: So for

0: Samuel chapter 7, verse 3.
1: 7, verse number 3.
0: Paul.
1: Was it? Then Samuel spoke to the house of Israel.
0: I will attack Christ.
1: Saying, if you return to the Lord,
0: if you will return to the Lord
1: with all your heart,
0: then
1: away all the foreign gods and astrets from among you, and prepare your heart for the Lord, and serve him
0: and
1: only.
0: You serve him only,
1: and he will deliver you.
0: Example, if you throw away all your astronauts, your idols, your leaves, your trees, your cuckoos, your animals, that is your servant, throw them away. And if you will throw them away and serve the Lord only, so for some one only, only,
1: and he will
0: give us one God as a member.
2: One God.
1: And he will deliver you.
0: Yes, I know. So many penkwa. He will deliver you
1: from the hands.
0: From the hands
1: of the Philistines.
0: Of the Philistines. I tell you. The reason why I'm so many penkwa. I tell me someone yada.
2: So many penkwa.
0: See that we be pass on the bread. We be call you also.
2: Hey. As many.
0: What? Hello.
2: Hey.
0: First, now you should do acrobatic pastor. And the moose will be here. Be another Mrs. Now acrobatic pastor. So for Kenya, brother. Sorry. Yes, so Kenya. 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
2: and it say
0: and na we ya ide na we ya kom de na dem santa me ya ankwasi asem we no baba ni wa mo to chen ya ma tonton man kofuo and the issue be ni ya me bi asoma na ye green oil no wa die no na ye red na ye green kitten kitten and adwe ya nda but chire wo ye we nyina che bi ya die kakra ye nyes kantua we nya me sisa nkwasi ade we nyina kujo wo nyade na film se ya sa boss me nya we save the Lord only. Daniel chapter 3 verse 28. The service of God brings deliverance. Daniel chapter 3 verse 28. Man go your call. Daniel chapter 3 verse 28. So let's go. Move and be fast. Let's go.
1: Daniel 3.
0: 28. I'm ready, Christ.
1: Daniel 3.
0: Sena. 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Oba pandi kresa wofa. 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
2: Oni wo moda.
0: Kofofania ma be gufie na anapa. 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A baby seen a fear now saying. In sources and a self suffer. A two de bia was so sunny 1 a.m. Was Nicolas was sunny 1 a.m. 1 a.m. no Jadian home. So about one over being a problem. Jadana no one or Tonko. No, sir home. I feel Madame Fifon and her phone.
2: Hey,
0: and so was Oscar.
2: So was
0: Oscar.
2: Berman had a
0: because I joined an honor. Nti wa de wi anwa sebe ya na jono me se time no kikire no ojira de no na o kojira de no wa okura do market obi wo ba wure ngi etwa wo se kren kren akoya bere ele wo se adoma na se bra ade
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2: na ho nto
0: asa job de kai ko ma me ho se kwa Nebuchadnezzar
1: spoke
0: saying,
1: Blessed be the God.
0: Blessed be the God.
1: of Shadrach, Meshach, and
0: Abednego.
1: Who has sent his angels. And delivered. His servants. Who trusted in him. And they have frustrated.
0: The
1: king's word.
0: And
1: yielded their bodies.
0: That
1: they should not serve.
0: Nor
1: worship. Any god.
0: Except
1: their own god.
0: Sister, I did not do walk to me. Near Maunyama, sorry, I'm not your fedare. 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
2: Ah, and also so yet. 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
0: 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I know so by swimming, I'm not upon a sass, I say, oh, bow, sorry, sir. So for Papa, the bow, sorry, sir, continuously 6 months, then refuse over for the drum. So from never catching no 6 months. Then you refuse over for the drum because pain now, not what, you know, on tip you, and to wonder what's on the wizard was, and I'm not doing a one, I'm a never say that, Mikro, what can you? Na bebe says what is so no madron was become real fikra same yare. Osofo. 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
2: Ano.
0: 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And na 2 days ago no so obe ko check up. 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
2: My God.
0: What the doctor go be dey wa? I'm going to make a change small boy. Mo be be here intact. Kidney intact, liver intact, heart intact. No sugar, no diabetes, no stress, no eye problem, no nose. Ni ko ni tell we kwa hun kai. Check one way. 26 years. 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But young boy, I won't 24 years important. Yes, young girl, I won't 21 years or so for the mercy. Say, soon, I'm also awesome. I just have a one year, maybe I am a prophet. So, what's so many? I am fast for the air. Oh, so get what that for now, new school. No, and now, not service. Also, when I be up, also, when I was also the audio war by yesterday, Quen. Oh, yup, that when ya. When yada, my woman, almost all my beau do. Remember, be a snail quin, they will be so the brass or the house, old man. She's snail quin and walk over two when you couldn't. Fancy for two commasses, no pay. And a pen pass on San Fatua commasso. Ne be one on a syllable of a check and the Yamakasa. And a pen be a one.
3: Not ready about pay and I don't pay, never to fetch and I don't pay where you should be more.
0: Mental one,
3: I don't pay at the credit per year, so I don't pay. 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
0: Ah, my dear Pesso, yeah. Open fire the wall. I know when you use much. Commit yourself. Commit your children. Soak them in the blood. Soak yourself in the blood. For send the Lord your God shall bless your bread and your water. And he shall take away sickness from you. And the number of your days on earth. Master, you shall fulfill it. Say, Nyamiyama was 70 years, a soon tida, intact, 70, 80, 80. And ya 80 years, no, just 40, no, just 41, my wife. Be a man, look at Sevradi, yes, way.
3: Sevradi, yes, way.
0: And I no pay.
3: And I no pay.
0: Maybe
3: a man of vampire. Maybe a man of vampire.
0: Enemy,
3: Pire and I'm a power years to do more. Rather about pioneering the family for many years, much of war. I don't permit him in money, you didn't use much of war. I don't permit him in fear, you use much of war. Pompiring, you use much of war. I cover them by the blood of Jesus. I cover my family by the blood of Jesus. I cover my household by the blood of Jesus. Pompire will use to do more. In the name of Jesus, by yes, what I pay home. By yes, what I say, who's here? By yes, what I say, yes, what I say, yes, what I say, yes, what I say. And I don't pay you. Every year, I don't pay you. You're the only person. You're the only person. You're the only person. You're the only person. You're the only person. You're the only person. I cover them by the blood of Jesus. I cover them by the blood of Jesus. I cover them by the blood of Jesus. I cover them by the blood of Jesus. Every year, I don't pay you. Every year, I don't pay you. Every year, I don't pay you. Every year, I don't pay you. Every year, yes, what I do, and my own by you. Yes, what I do, and just as the end, and my Akiraso, the Independiaso, yes, what I do, and say Atalia, yes, what I do, and now Quidia, and my own by, yes, you do, and Nano Payo, Madame Mimo, Abusano, and yes, what I, yes, what I, and try Wusia, and my own by, yes, what I, and just as the end, Yakrao, the Independiao, and Opea, yes, what I, and my own by, and Doja, and try Wusia. Yes, you need more, and I don't pay. Yes, you want any anymore. Yes, you want any at you. Yes, you want my am I over? What, yes, you need more. Jesus,
0: and the case of four to me, assuming I'm a pet. Osumi yami diso kufani yami bi akikakika huo wasafu kwa swali kakra kwa wasiende ya sana ya yeye wiasi ya bani enti na wau untemi kutunlo na mabosu moso wiasi wau ma meni kwa swali kade wadini yami ulugula ni mwa kwa ula de Christ fasel fatu akwa kaso ula Yesu
3: ula Yesu
0: enano pay
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3: anopay menume hon
4: Brother,
0: and when you serve the Lord will bring deliverance. So for you serve the Lord, he will bring what?
4: Deliverance.
0: Oh, yeah, say, let my people go so that they may serve me. And I will kill anything that will stop you from serving me.
5: What do
0: you think? I'm ready, yes, way.
4: What I saw,

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0: Sir, pamana say.
1: Yea, of your.
0: Yea, of
1: your.
0: Yea, what of your.
1: Who of your.
0: Yea, who of your.
1: Madame,
0: who was so am I? I read him once you are.
1: Pamisamia.
0: Me yemete, enemy mate,
1: fire,
0: by fire,
1: by fire,
0: by fire,
1: by fire,
0: by fire.

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1: but your two things and the one sure for be say 3 and 4 and 5 fake ready so be be one be all over the world and the final prayer was say and the Lord anyone Job say anyone who delights in the services of God the Lord shall bless him you he shall make you rich masa eh jiska de bia me kan wa jiska afari na ye bodo ho enye kwa enye antis enye tricks Nyasa, it is written in the Bible, give and it shall be given unto you. Yes. Pressed down, shaken together. So shall men give unto your bosom. Give and it shall be given unto you. Give and madam, me sira tiye, me ma 5 minutes. Me person who show seed ni bi na me bon pipe now. Would ye be slow at dear be up saying a meyama free watching a co na watch him busumu? Busum ye be sim a dear be a ba for ye be sisia. Na me mon pipe now. Me ma 5 times ye be ma hu ye be ma ba wo tie me wo Germany Holland France America wo tie me every London I want you to show this take part in the seed sowing and see what the Lord will do for you. I am giving you the number right now. I am giving you 5-10 minutes sow the seed and let me pray for you. You are going to be a beneficiary in seed sowing. God is going to bless you financially. Listen, it's not just financial. You, everything about you will be blessed. God is going to do that. But you're gentleman. Mama no money is 0559-18-1212. 0559-18-1212. 0559-18-1212. I'm waiting for you. 0559-18-1212. Near to me, no. Yes, 0541-1999-26. 0541-1999-26. 0541-1999-26. Beautiful. I want you to take part right now. Sow your seed. Sow any amount of money. Sow it from your heart. I am coming to pray for you, but I want you to sow the seed. 0559-18-1212. 0559-18-1212. 0541-1999-26. 0541-1999-26. But you sow the seed. I'm not only sowing too ready, so I'm going to pray over the water. Father, in the name of Jesus.
2: Amen, amen, amen.
1: For it is written you will take away sickness from us.
2: Jesus.
1: Jesus.
2: Amen.
1: You are worth free.
2: Amen.
1: You are worth free.
2: Amen.
1: You are worth free.
2: Amen.
1: And what Jesus
2: demon? Amen. Amen. Amen.
1: Me nasa. Beautiful. Azo bo so see. Azo bo ni abre o. Azo bo ni abre papa papa. I will not. I want to be part of the seed sowing. I want to be part. Mama, me seed show seed. Be the way they are about. And soon far. Nakache wale se wale mebiye fona samau di adansi ya sisi ya. Use wale insho ya me nomi. 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Baby, in 43, baby, I would tell me, I would want no, and never woman. But I ne could see mama me say and then a woman bano colana wouldn't win a wooden wukunu woo, mamma no wuno janama, and ye trust anam. And to ye ye o woo, ye bumpire, a ye o woo a free yamaso. Ye bumpire say yam yam yam a long life, and tell them, Missy, oh, be our own shiba, whoopa yachibia nebra. Will be a wusu person yamed the bumbo, and my wonder woman preservation, divine preservation. O yammy bone woman, we know what.
3: Maybe I will be also somebody bet me and your free card be now also the abba and a peno La Paz Chantan Obama Junction Hall and Empire Bocas any program Cassini Nano a basso or some Cassian goes out some Nino a basso. 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

0: 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Hello, good morning.
1: Good morning.
0: Mammy dear Radi to me, you know.
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0: ho. 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
0: I am a young man.
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1: Anyhow.
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1: 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I mean, so, me bump by the girl, I mean, pass for you, too. And see, I don't see me baba could call America so call any master.
0: Wow.
1: Or to me call a pepper and I always school in so last month, you know, I'm only graduation. And she said so of Juma or Shisha Juma, I and she need a young passage, no more bonfire, mammy now. 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
1: Wow.
0: Yabi shop, papa. 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
1: Because
0: I feel that she be coming to 16. Hello, good morning.
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3: Kana ni ti mo pa mo te se o ba.
0: Okay, also program your call number is 0243 1066 and a 61 0243 1066 and a 61. Baby, I will be also boring. Now, so far, what dance did the brother Yanti, Jabran, could you yank upon why you add the amount be brave, and I yame why you add the amount to do some bria ya dance, Diana Mama, and now the Ahua, who are now was a pair, now so what friend now do what dance, Diana Abba.
4: No, Tina
0: said, Yan, you want other segments, say your friends, and Pibo be now here, be been a yo, be been a cost you, be been a cost you, open say young one pine, and dear, but said, Yan, who dia was a pair friend, our canoe. 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Hello, good morning.
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5: 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Minimum Jenny, Uncle King. Africa collected by a free man thing. 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Me a mo, ya ye bea, and yet. 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And I'm Monsieur Blanc, the Yami or her. But she has a me genie. 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I feel I didn't Danny Danny. And I'm Miss Mastick and Italian Yum. Danny Danny, I said, but yes, or your hope for big uncle.
0: Ah,
5: you're Gina Hoa, Afia Colonel, or die. Or that, you know, you can't punish you and that one that gets you to pay. But sin, Yalio, your Fuyalio, want to mean you want to make a photo. 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
0: A call. Powerful. 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
5: You see, Nyami wo.
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5: Nyami siram kadi benti.
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5: Bye.
0: Bye, Mama. And if you wanna pay mami who. Mami who for the better. Hello, good morning.
6: Good morning.
0: Mama, dear ready to me, yellow. 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
7: Morning.
0: Any hope, mama? Any hope? By you?
7: Eh, I'm good. So far, Isaac, you're not sure when you are.
0: Amen.
7: You are doing your best.
0: Amen.
7: You may be a good one. You are consoling me.
0: Amen.
7: You are cooking also. That's it. The big deal of a fake man, you mean you are fake to my
0: part.
7: And you sure. This is she. We were tied to work on the night market. Now, you could be connecting the medium could suffer as if I would. Okay, so you know, and a pair of things are the petition, you know, so sister is starting to see the woman. Who could not that pair? Sister knows it, but I didn't know this, you know, from the little bit. No, this is good, so this is good to the other side of Guno. Sister Colonel Polishop. Or does or to Adiama, I did hear about him, as many uncle is there. Insured, Mr. Sugar.
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1: Actually, the Express Myself with My Big Pen program is coming from East Africa. That's a program that we launched there. And we've seen tremendous results with this program there. So we decided as Big West and Central Africa to implement this program in West Africa. And the first country we chose for this was Ghana, because we think that we have a lot of potential here. The idea behind the program is to help children transitioning from pencil to pen. And using a, let's say, a tool that is very a quality tool. So we decided to bring some big pen, some exercise book to the pupils in Ghana and helping them for this transition. We engaged with some teachers, more than 400 teachers across 39 schools in Ghana for this.
0: Ebusia for Mario Rako, a stationary brand manager, Emma Big from West and Central Africa, ne name, and a yeti yenum. 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Make a meaningful sentence. One also named some of the children. Yen TBM.
2: Asa wo idea bi wo utrimu a because wo tro wan tro ne ye amananda ho a teacher no onto bi ho ne a wo pese wo ka enti no mi fast akwe onyan so aka kire awofo ene teacher for say ye ntu ye bo na ye 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two papers. So I'm a teacher for I'm a camano.
0: And I see, you know, I am Cynthia Aboni, where a director for education as a Ghana Education Service. I was a kind quit north, and our day a footwork, air call, a dear my wolf no. I was up of rebel, how watch radia. I said, who quite war with ye. What to me, Tradia Basabasa, I said, doctor, near one my prescription or hospital, whereas I want Tias, ya over Ridia, just I want to your physician, and son, I will bet Tias into what's one more now, and my friend, ain't me, and throw a dear yin. Ever self for my young to and seminar so now, young call. 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
4: 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So in Ashanti region, or in Kumasi alone, we do up to 300 animals a day. That be a Kumasi inquire, yes. 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
5: 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Nothing, you hear a dime bebre. Osha says, here were about 200 housing units for about Nipa Bese, a Hangwache. And soon, baby, until my uncle for Nibi, Etiti, a tree tripa. No sorry number bomb be do hano. 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E hun be hia se e be pay accommodation a e be ben because e be on ma e sign safety hun ya men yemen ti. E so hun ti mi ben be a facilities no e wo.
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2: Ambassador near prayer near. Ambassador near prayer near. Ambassador near prayer near. Ambassador near.
5: Ambassador near fire near. Ambassador near fire near. Ambassador near fire near. Ambassador near fire near.
2: Ambassador near prayer near.
5: Ambassador near fire near. Ambassador near fire near. Ambassador near fire near. Ambassador near fire near.
2: Ambassador near prayer near. Ambassador near prayer near.
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9: 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TA number one gospel hour, our number one FM. 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Sana Kosiada, so and upper 7 o'clock, equity and upper 10 o'clock. A bread you, Yamia Samoa, 2 minia who are the womb. And was our program with Mujume di Mono, Ubenya, Unyamia Sam Kroje, and Paiwa, Ija womb, and no Esia, Nafisho, Adansia, Otia, a bow pusa, Nina, and a Yabon Bede, Aye de Ebro Kai say, your prayer is your power.
8: Who am I not to pray? Pastor Chris
10: Campbell. 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

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ai and I said, well, could I?

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But the number be to that either WhatsApp or text message. 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Na ya bom paye edi omashe juni e ye be wura mo chara nsa anadwo na mebo ai anadwo 12 from 12 midnight e baba be si eye 5 am no mebo mpaye ma etie fo am tie mi nyina ente be pa cho u beti ma sende u kra adin u de yenja date of birth no yemfa ye kra adin na ye okay it's a way fro kwaku anwa choro kwaku but eye WhatsApp or text message. 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A phone number we should be to match our chat when it is. For Omadi account. Wahine makumazi. You be to match send ya for WhatsApp number we should and our text message live.

0302 0503 0503 0502 0503 either by WhatsApp or text message. It we are me compelling na. I won say much as I say no ma hu e ya obi wo ha. And the last one is 79. Aye. It will be a bit much road here. Me pa odi o kra din ni pe. Say ya wa na wa choro, afia na wa choro, ama na wa choro. Na wa send e dia fa WhatsApp number we should me pa to where na for calling. But your number we save we. Obu onya turn am no save we. And the ambassador we are me na ka say dabidabidi. We eye my prayer my power network, your official line. 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
0: Sa
1: na obetimi search
0: the place of prayer. 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
1: I am Reverend Ambassador. 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
0: Ele
1: 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Enti wo number na wo dey count. 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
1: when you feel weak you pray again anemo atemu asime uri eteka fuli afili
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I'm a prayer woman. 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I like it. And the money plan, you know, be a radio canabab. Yet, you know, Psalm 118, verse 24. Was said, this is the day the Lord has made. Therefore, let us rejoice and be glad. 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What sorry, this I'm a pay. What they are saying, yeah, there, radio say, well, bomb board, yeah, boy. 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Where you're free, signing, Muslim? One more, how are parrying? One.

ana pay e de urade ase se wo boy e ho pan ye da ye da se wufuo ti ene ye pa wo. 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

0: tie me bia. 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
0: in the 25. We do about pray. 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Yeah, kwa yeah, pay. 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Yes. 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
1: when you feel weak you pray again
0: this are no prayer de car we car wo fa she enjoy him pray to ye said e si yir fa ni pa sano pe wo ti asia wo de bra Facebook wo ba pe wo say thank you Lord. Whatever, say thank you, Lord. We say thank you, Lord. Yeah, there, what do
1: you
0: say? Senor, what in our boy, yeah. Epian can pray, I'm sorry. It is because of the mercies and the prayer, Tiasi. Yeah, Dana says, so I pray a home pine. One man, yeah, Pian to ye. And from any whom jump on to the fire, a

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0: them. 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
1: but make sure
0: you can Psalm 51 verse 10. 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But now, poor new pieces shall hold. Now you will see a coin. And a premise, and I will pray. Poor new Pia Bayo see a coin.
1: I will pray.
0: Poor new Pia Bayo see a coin. I will write the other one, a channel pay. One funny now, Phantom.
1: I will pray.
0: My poor Piano pay. And the two are Brabosso. Poor new Pia Bayo see a coin. And none of pay.

0: in the name of. And I pray, Susan, a local. I will attend. On Girao, I will yes with him.
1: Freddy Pali, who can pele de ma, Prata Tatai,
0: and we say a beach ramen. O be a walker, and be a messenger at the
1: mount.
0: On Yamio de Moneche, Junis or Dame, and I pray, yes with him. I will attend to him. Bonnie, be a sister, come on. Well, yes, for them.

0: Churamen. Misera adum ni mpeja.
1: When your strength
0: ayaresane adum.
1: And time
0: to two abrabosu. Awurade ma wonti asempa. Na awurade ma wonko wani. Mebel kwansa. Anope wo Yesu dem. Awurade mpeja wate. Ewo Yesu dem.
1: Are we pray?
0: Yemma awurade hele na rena.
1: Satan we make mess of me. Badura o.
0: Yeah, Baba, yeah, be called the month of June.
1: I will pray.
0: It cannot pay me part of a wounds when you see ready. No,
1: that we make mess of me.
0: Now the radio can never be.
1: I will pray.
0: Young come Mark chapter 7.
1: I will pray.
0: Verse number.
1: Satan we make mess.
0: Ayah 31.

0: number 7. 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Me pa at your distance is not a barrier. Uji di abaje unkwa. Eni pa be five uba osi. Oh Lord, favor me today.
1: We cannot pray enough.
0: I send me some money, Papa.
1: I will pray. Oh, I will pray.
0: Opa will say, oh Lord, favor me today. Obin John was a Facebook. Obin Metron is asked 7 times. And for us, oh Lord, favor me today. Son of pain, I mean, favor. Yari, be a bed, Jane. A musu be free. Yanko Mark chapter 7 verse 31. Or say again, departing from the region of Tyre and Sidon, he came through the midst of the region of the Decapolis to the Sea of Galilee. Then they brought to him one who was deaf and had an impediment in his speech, and they begged him to put his hand on him. And verse 33, and he took him aside from the multitude and put his fingers and his ears and his ears and his back and touched his tongue. Then looking up to heaven, he sighed and said to him, if fata, that is, be open. Obi, I will say, oh Lord,
1: so you don't stop.
0: Favor me today.
1: I will make mess of you.
0: Obi, John is 7 times.
1: I will pray.
0: We say, oh Lord, favor me today.
1: Satan will make mess of you.
0: I tell about what me can say. Say, we need you, dear. Yeah, bomb, pame, ha, hum, bobby.
1: I will pray.
0: Tiere me kachono.
1: I will pray.
0: Se unni nyame mujidie.

Say what you say. Book knowledge. 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As in Jesus. And how who quenti? Konyan sabi enim. But say what you yes udi. Now what you diso who you are sorry ya?

0: when they probably were what? I'm quite sorry. They claim they are praying. To them, I'm not doing this, I'm going to pay. But I'm going to do this. I'm not doing this. Yes, you look at what need to me. And they will have one bonfire day. But some of you get to send me Reverend Ambassador Amijina here. I'm a swan, swan, swan, sir. I'm a catch all say. I'm a nipple de dia dancer. I'm a yes, you I encountered him myself. It is nothing you feel tell me. I'm a no bin a me quen, yes, I'm a sorry. I know be dia dancer. I'm a karma could I be debit debit debit. Yes, I saw something. I had a sign. Come and catch us. Say, Oba Tina Bompaye, Abba Foria, Asumiamia. You need a sign. A Tanama Bompaye, and now, a year, the last day. Oh, my poor.
1: When your strength is
0: na omia bibi so nchira me sere wate se nano pay obi a wo tie me oh yes ana me ka jo no ade a wo you ade a wo witness wo ka un unsuru me minim de yesu betimi aye it is obi ka se yesu bi eni ho ana is a fairy tale na no hwe me mbo aye na sani permit me na masere me mi kwa me mfiu me no nkasa. But I will pray for you, say. Dear me, Ambassador Mahun, who should be whom?
1: If I don't pray,
0: I know probably I won't hear me. I wouldn't be a crime, Papa Mahun. I'm Samian Sapana Carmen, and a Samian Sadamoka Amen, and a Mian Samota Piamen. May Bompire Mamma say, and I a double summon a baby. I wouldn't be upon a mamma. Now, Amamunya dancing, be a walker, Nibia. I would have them our dancing, Bridget for Sia, and I didn't be upon a mamma. Sana Doris, Cock

Ebisha Masu. Namim Pia Punamam. Bible say, yes, the region of Tyre and Sidon. Near the Abraham Tribia.

0: ne so no so person ka asem kire wa eh your problem
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0: Obi de cancer.
1: Ita can pray.
0: Adidi ni padu anim.
1: 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Who am I not?
0: And I me say na me nya abotra ma.
1: If Pastor Chris
0: can. 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
1: If Peter Daniel can.
0: Adidi ni padu anim. Obi de diabetes.
1: Who am I?
0: Ese se ni padu anim. Na adia ni ane se. Ese ni pati mi de yari eko asore.
1: Fathers can pray.
0: Asofu yada u.
1: For we cannot pray enough. I will.
0: Asofu ebele yada u.
1: I will pray. 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
0: Ni pati mi de yari eba asore. Na oma sande yari anu eko fi.
1: You need to know that every man that
0: Wabu, sorry, oh.
1: He has built on
0: a clear tight.
1: That ritual is called the place.
0: Abu, for you, project offering.
1: Prayer, the place of prayer.
0: No, yari no
1: debay
0: and what go there,
1: Papa.
0: As Israel go ready. Yeah, dear, mammy, baby, tina fear wa.
1: Who can
0: pellet the cabal? Who so? Messiano Pe Ujidia Bajon.
1: Who can pellet him?
0: El Ramida and Frame David David Tanafia
1: Capaboa.
0: San Suanibi.
1: Ebao, Ebao, Ebao,
0: Me Patro for Obi Matro, yes, mammy. Obi Matro, yes, for Facebook, mammy.
1: Ababa.
0: Because I am in a messa, we are you.
1: Even
0: dear Osaya and Dini Jesus.
1: Press on again, Pale, Pale.
0: Dear Otuyariasi. I'm a doctor, si di unsi karo. 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

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Me ma ka cho darashi me ye bi am ye bi o. 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But I no pay. I would have done it. I would do it also. I no problem. A miracle. Me who no problem. I block your womb. They have blocked your womb. The place of prayer. I be a dene. 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The reason was our ban. You blocking womb. I brother no was secondary school or your boss. The ladies listen to me. The lady is listening to me. 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Oh yes, abortion. The womb was blocked. Wawaria pacha. 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
1: For we cannot pray enough. I will pray, I will pray, I will pray.
0: Found Satun Swanoso.
1: If I don't pray,
0: Found Satun Swanoso. Your boy in Lara will cross, they say, and mobium. They say, what to make cross for the flanopa?
1: And that ritual is called.
0: You must ampire, baby.
1: The place of
0: Nipayari Yaritan, sorry, them.
1: You don't need to
0: have a pi yari yari, and I wouldn't
1: go there, Papale.
0: Terrible sickness.
1: Epe, Pele, Puma, Epalitacus.
0: And I must say, I suffer in a say, and I are quite a sabia. Yes, I am very good. Bibia, what the aye? Yawa Arabia, the choir sabia. Bassetni Pobia, choir sabia. No, Mamma, sorry. Obitim Basset, make the aqua hospital, sir, make us a bray. Ye won't have been prayer, Yareno. And to a soft one, him says, soon sumiare. Obi, what die near Bonapani. Abandon Yare. From Saturn, for the soul, Casa, what the issue? And none of pay, and none of pay, and swear my pay. Madame, yes, so much.
1: When your strength is losing,
0: Yaria PS is a mini podium. Dear woman, me much. Dear one, Tinim,
1: but make sure you
0: a Kura woman in Padium,
1: unless that I will
0: make. And Suay, Madame, yes, so much. Bible say, well, yes, so me and Tampium, Yan Yarasa, Yaria Pias Samiho, Seminum Suya, Miflasa Yariano, every mini Padium, well, yes, with them, well, yes, with them, well, yes, with them, Numun Swanaby, Numun Swanaby, now.

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Fa ensuani bi. Who one him. And a pay me bump baby. A baby finish a toilet do amusabi. Me won't say be umbe finish a toilet. Me patcha so walk rabba him. The other who say appear, we are mesh. A be within the next 5 minutes. A be be Felicia. Sabi toilet to the woman. Mrs. Owo Kuraba. 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A be the bear tun tun tun tun tun tun. A be by Johnson. A more generally by your call. The bumpire. And a play by fire. I would have a frame. O piano play what you mean? When you feel weak, Yaria Pia Sano, and never yes to Christo demo. 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

0: a Sunday. 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
1: If Peter else can pray, oh, if Jesus can pray, who am I?
0: Hey!
1: Who the devil can pray?
0: Obi Aturaba, I am 050. 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
1: Fathers can pray.
0: Sani pa ose ose. I am feeling dizzy, dizziness.
1: I will pray. I will
0: all of a sudden. But yari abi na yari abi sadi pa na yari abi sha ho but now unim because I'm seeing a heart attack and can take you by surprise.
1: The ritual is called the place of prayer, the place
0: but an open amia je
1: you don't need to have a good voice
0: but here
1: go there papa le skoka palata
0: me be ura aye ifata
1: palata ku
0: amrade
1: palata bo papa bele
0: na ene last day no
1: Ibrata, Abelia, Sote.
0: Hey, necessary the message, Ibasano.
1: Brata, Tatata,
0: Mamina, we,
1: Tatata, Akapaboa, Akap,
0: and there, 31st of a young May,
1: Ababa,
0: Exinani, Rajun,
1: Ebo, Ababa,
0: Nadian, Tia, Ebo, Satam, we
1: are, Ebaba,
0: Namamani, Paya for any.
1: You press on again, Pale, Pale, Atom, Atom,
0: whatever I mean, you have a point, Matim. May money papa could back 31. Omo your point of contact.
1: Who they take a fool?
0: Yeah, they be in your mass.
1: When your strength,
0: the person we are for you,
1: tying to the group,
0: and then the last day, a year 5 Ghana cities.
1: But make sure you don't stop.
0: Let me
1: that we make mess of you,
0: and then the person we are be.
1: Yeah, I will pray.
0: Now we are pretty ma woman.
1: If I don't pray,
0: last Sunday me the same thing, and the message the same thing. 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
1: If you seek and pray, who am I now?
0: I say there's sweat all over my body. Where should I say? I say my name is Joy. Sweat all over my body. Aha, me say, remember Freya. But ye ba bump, ye ba ye juma. Me say ne. The last day. Obi a wuye bi. Your problems are over.
1: To know that every man that is made, he has built.
0: Ye show me nyamia wati ase.
1: That ritual is called the place of prayer.
0: Me say ne.
1: The place of prayer.
0: Me man ni pa 31.
1: A good voice. Just go there. Papa ne.
0: Aye a for ye. 5 Ghana cities. Yebima woma. And then the last day. And number one mre kind woma. Na yebima woma. Minim di ameka chero. Me se minim di ameka. Me ba me diya waha.
1: Even when your strength is failing, you
0: Mimi Dieni me ye bia ma me nuanom anameba
1: when you feel weak you
0: etimidie kutamwa aya no pal me duru second.
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0: Tell me now, deposit.
1: When your strength is losing, you enter into the groaning.
0: And
1: the
0: say, Sikakakara, you 5 Ghana cities. Now for you,
1: make sure you don't stop.
0: Time will man,
1: I will make mess of you. I will pray.
0: And our mammy, you know, and your 10 Ghana. Oh, mammy and son, 15 cities. Oh, my, Naya, 20 Ghana.
1: I will pray.
0: Who do you problems?
1: I will pray.
0: Who do you problem?
1: I don't pray.
0: Be a woman, anyone can say one. Them say no, me, I
1: will pray.
0: Jimmon, baby, as
1: I
0: say,
1: I will pray.
0: Baby, I'm telling you, baby, and I
1: don't pray.
0: Jimmon, no money, baby. What they try about Kwajao?
1: I will pray.
0: Jimomo number no. G5 Ghana. Obi a problem at that was so. Ya sense problem that ma wo manyina. You think it's a joke? What am I buy you fatter so bad tension?
1: Who am I not?
0: Machine part 31. Jimomo number no ye bintem ye anytime. Momo number no. Aye 0242.
1: Who am I?
0: 042 072 Momo number

0: aya Regina Bokite. 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Maya mi hu din. But ya Regina Bokite. Na won se waye bi.
1: And that ritual is
0: called. Ana waye bi ama wo ma. But ya ni ye.
1: The place of prayer.
0: Me wonu say ya bo edwa ya year planning against your family na asema me tene say say ama ya Regina amra ya bema ne ma abre that is what I'm hearing but oba Regina bokite any probi a atwa kanku we dey make duro
1: Ababa,
0: you press on again. Yebi,
1: atom.
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1: ye bi tu won so but I remember number ni we na fide but that time ye kwa jawo
0: but make sure you don't stop
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0: if I don't pray
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0: Ghana. 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
0: 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And you know, Yehua and Shira, Oma Winya Cassia, Yanti and Quaji Assem, a brave beer when you're coupon Efraye, meeting at the evangelist Pemoka, me pie ball, and me in Cotosre, and we are when they say, yes, we betro menu ye din ever the book of life mo. 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

0: body in your arm for a sedan a year, any a jum, and my yo and your coupon. 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
1: yes,
0: a bruya jean, any and TSSO. Cloudy a hunger hoy, almost about 6,026 years in here. Cloud in the ending tough a mudda. 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Teaching it to a Sanka Kokoya. I brought him between at the evangelist Pemoka. I know the spiritual implication. Say Obema Efani Yirichi. Atetia Oban FM. Say Obaso Sufani Kunichi. 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The communication between him and Yehovah God will never be like the way it was. No. I will advise this man, say. Abrante Beya Kama Usubani Entise Meme Die. 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I bet an animal. Or we would think it's a sausage cramp. Still, I am fan of home. We name the wire man. Abrante, don't force yourself. You know, say, I will not hide anything from you. I did say, as someone and Tisa, the catcher was say, according to the book of Matthew, chapter 19, yes, I'm a quine. So we are for which in quan dear. Or no dear man in company baby intern. And your son beba Debbie. 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
1: Amen
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1: evangelist
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1: Kra.
0: Sometimes kra. I think say, who am I? Me kra me free him. Who am I? Me free him. Cause me minko school and we chile me we primary 6. Somewhere 2099. Edi ra 2000 mo. And I may call a JSS.
1: Okay.
0: Now me do JSS, no. First term na and I may just school. No. Man call JSS in put 2 weeks old.
1: Mm-hmm.
0: Oh, yeah, go do campus or first week, second week, and I'm still teaching in infant school.
1: Unko hobby.
0: Me unko hobby. You see teacher for school member. Teacher say akwami ada. Me say master for school member bium. I will not come again. Ah. Okay, come so. Say school no me baby um.
1: If you so be am for so searching china call.
0: Baby, school no majai. Now me was school no man kasa kwampo no me mame e betua school fees and no ma be ji school fees no we teach anyway ho. 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
0: 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Tenye se sebi minti kasa na say I can be harsh, but that doesn't mean I don't know what I'm saying. Kofi,
2: Yohane asempa.
0: The book of John chapter 10 verse 10. 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
0: 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What is the meaning of Sabbath? Sabbath is a Hebrew language. It means what? 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
0: 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You do vacu flat. 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
2: Amen.
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0: 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You don't know what to say. No, no, baby, to me, if you know, if I just let me advise you, you know, you are educating the public. You don't know what to say. You don't know what to say. You know, evangelist, I'm paying for net you, you know, Ghana, no, you don't know what to say. You don't know what to say. You don't know what to say. Oh, so, you know, in China, you know, how could you? We name a boo. We call hospital. Say, doctor, and in Saudi Arabia, we nan okro kro na say uchi.
2: Oyiri no pa.
0: Oyiri we nanu. 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Say we munchi chire mane he. 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
2: Prebe wo pani ama wada.
0: Ah! One obi a ni name boo ni don pe mebu ye di ne hospital na nurse ne ne kro kro ne nan. 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
2: Eh ya.
0: He roje chire chire ho. Here, watch it. Oh, the radio. No, here the say radio one. I thought Dumono. Dumono. Dumono. Grab one. Dumono. Dumono. Dumono.
2: Yes, I'm in your cro cro.
0: What can say? You go and you copy nasem and you are no for. And I made the mentis evangelist Bia. I bet tonight radio so I would didi nipa them. Nipa when you mnyam nyachum. 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I don't know what I'm saying. You know, and I made the and Yanko Ponce, young canny pebbum, and was suffered. Hey, don't switch it at your residue. Very watch it at your residue. Very watch it at your residue. Goofy uncle, Yanko. Was so or TTT. Was see, O Jansha for pa. Nanny Conning Jan Bow Jansha for Bonnie.
2: Now, Penny, ah, on ya, O Jansha for,
0: or Penny, on ya, yes, so.
2: Not in Janon Yanidia,
0: in Janon,
2: or Reba.
0: Oh, who say, oh, at it, I could be papa. I wouldn't, do you know what I'm going through? Nyame juma na me, do you know what, do you know the kind of suffering that I'm going through? One of me yankopo ne juma e won ne kore mo no woni mbra mo bre
2: bebre
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2: yes
0: that's yes Yehowa so it will never favor you it will favor Yehowa God. And Yahuwah God is the one who give all of us salvation. Into the juman and meme. And you will say, be nipan bepe se, or say peteku boni won, peteku drive boni. And joining any DNT. Oh, you know,
2: pateku sorry ba.
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0: 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I am talking to Kofi Menka next week. I am saying to you, the book of Revelation chapter 11 verse 1 to n, the two witness amuhu asem ewo ho no. Enye nipa dase ni bia na asem. 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And then your angel be who asem. Name of the two witness, the two angel message, the two witness, the two angel messenger. You go and you come on some of the book of Revelation chapter 11, verse 1 to n. Say, obi person shall move before, or move commanding a Jaffrey Raven, Emma Neba, or move to me to insumu, Emma Insu and Tono, a gentleman Old Testament Bible and the New Testament quote, Bible. enye 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Yeah, Yanko.
2: Yanko 11.
0: Verse 11, T.
2: Oh, say.
0: What do Peter Kuboni? Kofi, me too.
2: Okay, sorry. Oh, say.
0: A Joshua Papa didn't want to
2: hold. And Yano, Yano, dear.
0: And Johnny, O Momo, the Antino.
2: So, who's our Pataku?
0: To who's a Pataku ever?
2: Genuine,
0: no, I jan, no, Johnny, some of the former Kubu,
2: not Patakuno, but you won't.
0: Thank you, members, the Bruma Brabo, as a Yanko.
2: No penny,
0: no penny, Johnny.
2: If you say, or your penny,
0: or your penny.
2: Now, on union, you know,
0: Tino church members, Munkano Crenchem, as of only be brave. They are not thinking about you people, your salvation. Go for Hebrews chapter 4, verse 1. Now, you be a phone call. Hebrews, oh, me time require query.
2: Hebrews
0: chapter 4. Hebrews chapter 4, verse 1. Mammy topic, not necessary, can be to you. And you know, what person of frame? Let me some equation. Maybe be a phone call. After Hebrews. Chapter 4, verse 1 topic in the call we penny one next week. My bet you ask amount. One thing I want you to understand is say, I am not here for argument. I am not here for argument. I said it again. I am not here for argument. Until we frame now me share now we cast an argument. Papa, now my cat. I am telling you before we proceed. Now one cast a guy na huma swa banimu. Menya ahumasoni. Those who get close to me, they know me. Menya obi ame ahumasoni. But what semono? Edi argument beba air. 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Seme ofreme. 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
2: 4 1 verse 1 yeah, okay. I had the answer o see
0: okay
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0: 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with your pastor said you can eye ne kore and I say bible de ne eye ne kore say if I want to agree with you said there will suffer e kan eye ne kore and yet tie the bible e kan say bible ni ka say we are say we suffer no e kan ne kore Se wo evangelist ne kane kore anase bible ne kane kore Hebrews chapter 4 verse 1 etifi asem ko
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0: thank you and you know if you call yourself a child of God and the tie the Hebrews chapter 9 Hebrews chapter 1 verse 4 e ka kire Hebrews say yen ka kire say say Yesu mpo en e ka kire say sabbath 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
0: 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Who is he working for? Because Yehowa Nyankopon na meme ye dwuma de man no. Where your New Testament? 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
3: Ah.
0: 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Me da se. Need I say? Patcho, not banning
4: 05 3 05 3 07 3 07 05 45 or see, will be Biara or name Yamia Seminar make can and ye bacon or your bonus. And Paso, hey, Unim, go if you quotation be by Bunum will be being a no catcher and coupon song fan as and fifth. Hello, dear Biba Cassafre 5 and 6 5 and 6 I'm doing things in Cassafitish.
5: That's right.
0: Da Nyankopon ba eti o yenko e.
5: Awali Nyankopon cho, Yeshua.
0: Amen.
5: Amen. Shall catch up with the family.
0: On shira also.
5: But my question is, I'm not here to argue with you.
0: Okay.
5: When we created you created a mighty Hebrew chapter 4 verse 1 and Matthew chapter 11 verse 28. It talks about rest.
0: Yes.
5: That rest is about spiritual rest. The rest Jesus here spoke about it is about salvation.
0: Mm-hmm.
5: It signifies salvation in Christ. Okay. The land of Canaan was fully a type or picture of this rest.
0: Okay,
5: so it's not talking about Sabbath.
0: Okay.
5: Because that... Hebrew chapter 4, verse 1, I said, therefore, let us fear.
0: Oh, Nilana Kati. Okay. Papa, na am not saying what Kofi, or the tennis ball. Eba football pitch. So, someone say, oh, baby, Ebo ball.
2: Mm.
0: And oh, baby, Ebo tennis ball.
2: Mm.
0: Tennis ball, a swapa, ba Ubwa, Nide. Good. 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E de ba football pitch so. 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E be ya ka Sunday coming. Mami mami mumbra studio ha. Ko we mi e so be o sofo.
2: Mhm.
0: Umbra studio ha. Na ye nsu ya de na nya mi mba e ho. Sam Matthew chapter 5 verse Matthew 11:28. Yesu se mumbra mi nche na mema mo ho mi e. E ye physical rest and spiritual rest.
2: Okay.
0: Zakio Ebra na oyo tuji ni na wo twe mo no. Yesu e twe mo no. Zakio be Yesu anasa wan ben no.
2: Oben no.
0: Asembe na Yesu kache Zakio. O si ede e na nkwa je de.
2: Yes.
0: E ye spiritual issue e na o kana say physical and spiritual.
2: Physical.
0: E ye physical and spiritual.
2: Spiritual.
0: Mami kunu ni bi mo je tu no. For almost about 16 to 18 years. Mami ni ben Yesu no. Onya humie wo ni yare ma na say wanya humie.
2: Onya physical.
0: Onya physical. Enti physically and spiritually. In the Hebrews chapter 4, no, I feel that maybe do about the spiritual aspect, you know. Spiritual aspect in a salvation. Just a woo and that. The second death that is coming now. Ube woo, uba koda bro, some gemma, umbreno. You will not have that death, but you have what? Salvation, you know. In the physical rest and spiritual what? 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
1: Obia send a text message. I'll say, please, I am calling to share something brief with you. I listened to your program this afternoon. Ah, okay, at the Weber TV 4. Okay, okay, Weber TV 4. And I hear me about could be so. I send a text message. Okay, we'll be free. Hello, didn't maybe I can say free.
2: Yeah, I'm Mary.
1: Madam Mary, yeah, ma'am. Good evening, baby. Yeah, who am I coupon by 80?
2: Me person me good time be a crowd say. O si sabad sapad din. I just say you can't say dia ahumi. 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Me just say Sunday for no dia wa mu dia no ba ni din eye din. 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
1: Oh, okay. 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But sada ne do. Na sa wo se wo nkwa adwuma obegi wa homia bo Yesu no woni hweye se holy dey grab it me to branda ne kwa da so what I say ain't you know Sunday eh your working day. Sunday is the first day of the week. Sunday eh your na watch da edi kan e wo na watch no mu ene yakopon se yemfa start your adwuma ba se nde ni wo misika na me se me nkwa adwuma me begi ma homia yakopon no ni problem ma kwa asoli endra 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
1: 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Then I commanded that the gate of Jerusalem should be shut down as darkness fell every Friday. Mommy what ye? Then I commanded that the gate of Jerusalem should be shut as darkness fell every Friday evening, not to be open until the Sabbath court ended. And in the Friday, our Old Testament, Nehemiah, our Old Testament. And I saw for big kika say, "Nyaku pambo Friday, wambo Thursday, wambo Saturday, wambo debi of Bible." When I catch it, on the sabu kita, 200 Ghana cedis, 150 Ghana cedis Bible. The obeki kani o, and the obeki kani. Afi yanko New Testament. Now can be imagine say next week me ba enebe kofi. Yanko New Testament. Then she say, "Yebenya the spelling of Saturday, our New Testament ana." And yanom. The book of Luke, chapter 23, the verse number 1. Mama yen share the book of Luke, chapter 24. Ah, okay, go via call Luke 24 straight. Yen call Luke 24, verse 1. And that, yes, we ye. Ah, was sorry. Thank you. Not just say, yes, we woo. And I wired there. And I was sorry. Yen kwe.
0: Was it that a di na watche kain?
1: And that a di na watche kain. Underline. Ufa good news, sir. Obebo Sunday. Ufa King James, sir. Obebo first. 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
0: 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chese new testament wabo Sunday enye sa okay yenko the book of Luke chapter 23 verses number 51 ebra yeba beku eye yesu ebra beku yesu na hwe se between Friday and Sunday no edin be nana ehye ho na next week ma beku ti the spelling of Saturday no e wo chiro kronkron no mu e ma as the t Luke chapter 23 verses number 50 topic the burial of who Yeshua the Messiah popular no so Jesus tam inti me jump pick up verses number 53 then he took the body down from the cross and wrapped it in a long sheet of linen cloth and laid it in the new tomb that had been carved out of rock. This was done late on Friday court evening. Papa, ejane na wa utie me. That quotation na me the text for question. Aba, Luke 23, verses number 55. This was done late on Friday afternoon, the day of preparation, as the Sabbath was out about to begin. Nti nechere se, yehun se, yehun Friday, ene yehun Sunday. Ena ochiro se, between Friday and Sunday no, edabi sheho, sa adano, ene freni Sabbath. 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Obebo ni Saturday ama ye director.
1: Mark.
0: 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Mark 15, verse number 42. Yenshe, the burial of Jesus. This all happened on Friday, the day of preparation, the day before the Sabbath as evening approached. Joseph of Arimathea took a risk. Internet just say, yes, we will. Yebesienu. Muma yenshe, eda yesu. Ewi, oh sorry. Our the same quotation. Luke chapter 16, verse 1. Eda yesu, we, Friday, yehu. 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
1: 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Was it the resurrection?
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0: 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Was it Saturday evening?
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2: Good evening.
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2: Tabi kasa.
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2: Yeah, ma ta fi na mi ma quotation bi.
0: Okay.
2: Oka Corinthians chapter 2 verse 16.
0: Second Corinthians.
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0: 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Okay, I can make a catch because next week I'm going to quote you actually. Mutebe yanka fatema mame. 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
0: 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Colossians chapter 2 verse 16. Tinyambi bwa next week e be start here from.
1: Okay.
0: Hello, din bebe akasafre.
3: Hello.
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3: I read all about the asset.
0: I said, I'm kind of
3: going to me dear. Since I said, I saw in the corner, me dear, me say, open on Quantia. You yam ya pet the man.
0: Good.
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0: Good.
3: As a open salvation, because in sorrow, no, in a Pentecost, no, Mumma Yan Kaya Kasa, Mumma Yan Kasa.
0: Oh, that be missing. Oh, yeah, no,
3: quite just missing. I know. In a me patch, I say, you are two are sorry, Dean. Sorry, Dean, no, I'm a Christian. We are not one. Yeah, together. Because so be quite sorry, won't to mean what is our sorry, but we do quite sorry. Gavin, I hear someone. Daddy, intimate DNA say, Mimi DNA say, Yamina, I hear someone. No. Usumu no kware mu udi no kware ma no a ube nyawo kwaje nti ni aka ni nyaa ne de ni aka ni nyaa de ya e kwa
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1: Amen.
0: Send yes a kase yen fan kaye air time. 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Na ye ba wait me Eddie B atosu Eddie Amai. Mr. Emmanuel Ej and I Yao Mr. Yao in team. 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

Alpha and Omega, your glory no one is sharing. Jehovah, anything you talk, you do. You get the power to say, heal and deliver. Hosanna, the angel to sing hallelujah. You know they lie, you know they fail, you know they carry my maternity. See us a day, you call me your own. When you reach my throne, Lord, you know they delay. From generation to generation, from Liberia to Jamaica, you know they carry

Okay, so you must say,

for MTN everywhere you go. One more echo hopa. No, I say, young car will say, MTN fiber now, and your mouth data no be brave, mouth you sue data. Won't show any of what you're baby, and I'll see any promo, and I swear, Jimmy Dicadica, as I'll call GB, Nanya, would you show movies, I would do your downloads, no uploads, you know, maybe BIA, Kama, and my war. SIC insurance, no, say our promises are sacred. Nessie, see if she abroad, you see any, no, I soon gana from my year, see, she buy, and yeah, a final sem. A justice here who any nanny idea, and yes, sir, who can yama the face pursuing nanny idea was so the who said she might be done one more. If you shared you see any day, and I bet me I tell one more. Diana, I bet you already now so I come on my son or some pa. It was some motor to fire, accident to travel, marine and more. Faber sumo more, a ne faber da woman, no one sumo some papa, a 0800 100 055, and now Uber free broker, and as a licensed agent. Now what to me, Abua wo pa. 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After Rich Joe's Pharmacy, can issue overhead. Simone Abash, I'll be trade school junction. Number I don't want to last up at State Junction, and I'll be more IR Sabia 0243 983 906. And yeah, my befer Aji in Chimu Bia. You know, when the door supply, it be a can way home. One of my doma diamond, and you may so yet be. 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
2: 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In this is a bad face, they them to say me about second day mean to she be. Your Excellency John Dramani Mahama and team. I'm a brave pardon, maybe TM bro pardon. A big bro, a being so because of say parents want to. You should have been by a big. How many parents do you have? I'm
3: a girl. Say, you have been more. I am not a mouth. I'm a minister. I'm a mentor. I'm a mother. But I am a mother. I'm a school. It's a mother. If you say, if you are in the world, what's if I ever Then certain is all better in the movie, the wow, or better fana, wabo. Certain yako point shroud. Baby, I yes, I ran a panas, a cobble cocoa, nay, and I say, nay, the man.
4: Made a minister, I say, impose, unyao menses, I say, impose, or home rules, no, or feeling something you need to cramp. I was so cool, doctor, and I say, I was so cassacher, opinion, be our cadaver, we send a bear of my advice. I was a pass or more better chair pass in the mind, yet I was a pine.
0: Ebu siya inti weso eya adisyon fa wanumo esa ka amonsi bi sanitary pass ye babe bwa wanumo wansa bwa wunse mu busuni busuni biyano wanumo so eni so 78 en Facebook live wawusu eje waka ya hufi iti 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

0: Brana, we no eat celebration, see, and I cost you a coche, any any, and some
1: it's a blessing of Allah alone I'm seeking to achieve. You know, we went through a struggle year. The beginning of the year is not easy for all of us. So once we are able to be alive up to my distance, some are on sick bed, some are no more with us, and God so good we are with you. So the small one we have, I will enjoy it alone. I decided to give it back to the society. Oh, the Muslim youth, I will you the advice that we keep telling them the good thing. You understand? We know what we're supposed to do and what we're supposed not to do. And mostly, what I would advise some of our young ones is their involvement in too much taking of alcohol and drugs, which is not best to the society. When you go to the ghettos and other this, when you see some of our youth, you yourself will cry. So my advice to them, they shouldn't involve themselves into it. They should limit some of the things. They should stop it. They should avoid taking drugs. It's not the best option for young one who...
0: Nini da muna Ora Habibu Awudu. That's one in Casa Yemusumpo Nana Watcher Sam. And near a bundle subai pan swa subai pa. A dube duet papa baby on kata wuma abodin kata and for wu en was subai pa boni di adman penin fio and a jumadin yon se and a dube du one ma and also son a din pin so ba bumuno na a di biso so ma o mayo and also mu and some penina dia to just say.
1: If Allah bless you, the small blessing which Allah gave you, you have to share it with your people. So this is not a new thing. My starting way here, almost more than 20 years and more. So I know what I'm doing. Always I cry to Allah to give me so that I give it back to society. And this is a minyaka kra. I have to share it with my people. So I decided since Allah day, I have to give out the small thing which I get to back to the community or back to the society. So rice and then meat is something which Eid al-Adha normally believe. As you can see, I slaughter about 5 cows, very big one. I decided to give one to my community, one to the entire Pran traditional area, one to Nugu traditional area, and the other one to the community itself, everybody who is not within the catchment of Afinya or Nugu Pampra.
0: Ebusia ania yeti ye ye fano Habibu Awudu wano no eye penia bedie tri chese in charge of inspection National Disaster Management Organization na ni nyina mo no yampem so yankwe ni mo sanfu from mfama mo enu ada na eyare ho sempa papa papa papa pa. 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
2: refused medication because she believed that God is going to heal her. She was tired of the poking on the hands, poking on the arms, poking on the legs. She was tired and she believed strongly that God was going to give her peace. Sometimes our peace may mean healing, but God's peace may mean giving you a dwelling place of comfort. Amma's dwelling place of comfort today is in God's bosom. She passed away quietly, 4 days shy of her 43rd birthday. Balloons have been distributed. It is important that you are grounded in your faith as much as my sister was. It is hard to say she was because she's still dear to us. I've seen friends that I've not seen in a long time. We see Amma as the Amma we know. But in her passing, we realize that she's a shining star by the people present here. Amma should have been celebrated today on her birthday. Then we all show up, smile and say happy birthday, but we are here mourning her because she passed on to glory. If it's okay, in all humility, if we can all come to the center with our balloons hoisted up.
0: And Baba wa wenya ni baby ekwosi ni twani Beverly Amma Afoglo ba wonua ba ma Caleb Afoglo ni nyina mu na abusia ni jebre ema wono mo etre so wadi na wotwie na aka eyiyo ankasa eyia wobeye annom ni 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
3: Good evening everyone. We thank you for being here with us as we remember our sister our wife, our auntie, our mother, and our friend. We expect the same level of support when we do the final funeral. And that will be held on the 7th of August, 2026, August this year. The venue would be the Lashibi Funeral Home. Please join us once again as we celebrate our sister and bid her farewell. On behalf of the mother's side, the father's side, and the husband, we specially invite you all to join us on the date. Thank you so much.
0: It's where you busy on Ibako, and then I know you know Ayonko Fua, and yes, in the chair, Jumanu, and you Fua, executives are with the Ghana movie industry. One of them also a B, a J, B, and some chair for a Kasai, the same say to me.
4: It is difficult to say goodbye, but we do not say goodbye in despair. We say it with gratitude. Thank you for your friendship. Thank you for your kindness. Thank you for your laughter. Thank you for the light you brought into our lives. You have run your race. You have fought a good fight. And you have left your mark. Rest well, Beverly. You will be deeply missed. You will be forever remembered, and you will always be loved. Farewell, dear my friend. God be with you till we meet again. Farewell.
5: In the face of pain, she chose presence, love, and grace. That strength will never be forgotten. I will miss her voice. I will miss her laughter. I will miss the comfort of simply knowing she was here. But perhaps people like Beverly never truly leaves us. Perhaps they become part of the story we tell, the memories we protect, and the love we carry from it. So today, I do not mourn a sister. I celebrate a life that mattered. A woman who loved well. A soul that gave more than it took. Beverly Anna Afaglo, your name is written not only in movie credits, but today, in the heart of everyone you touch. Bollywood and Nollywood have lost a gem, but the heavens has gained an angel. The Lord gave, the Lord has taken away. Blessed be the name of the Lord. Job 1:21.
0: Job 1:21. 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Not where to me account be via aye kama kama pa thousand and chawazi. 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Now we swear did you mabba be a few or say any assassin be what dawa lochu boy ningo chopoli shy hills. Won't you mean chest canning in our amunwa or bench shama but your mufa? Womo pedri no more as you say, but soon in Siaqua Fintamudia tree at the Akin name. Da was saying no, and Sassano, a boy, 30,000 Ghana cities. Lochu boy, 20,000, and I feel 25,000. Shy Hills, 25,000, and I 30,000. Ningo, 30,000, and I 35,000. Chopoli, 30,000, and I 35,000. In Ghana cities, and I'm a woman over straight. 0241 success 5200 0540. 22 62 76 02 56 06 44 92 And then fever, a woman, a demon, a supreme, and a cream, and also a buyer, and also some say, and your man, no anchor supper, no suiting me travel, no, or maybe, maybe beer, and your come a comma, and no. Or so would it be dry, and I'd be, sir, and the other some nanny dry, and I'd be so assa. Never boy, I call a ye pimples, and I send out my propo, a ye, uncos, uncos, a dribble, man pay, look, do so, and you know, or say, but corner, and mago. 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kaisi ne koko to be at all. I will say your job is on po ewa kasi any more na young conco promo ewa France minimo. No I say and I say Paris Saint Germain. So I'm in a Champions League, you know, I'm moving you. I am not quite the same way that car. Hey, let me need choice. Into me, baby, baby, I'm copying you. Hey, into no, not just any. What you say? I'm moving you. Say no. Nah, any. Sana, I'm say I'm not last. I'm moving you. Into no, no, no. Pay who you know. No, so do I. Asna. No, I'm going for ya. Ni adia. Say I'm moving you. No, I'm so going to papa. So I. Say I'm going extra time. I'm going to penalty. Say no. What's my baby? Into no, no, no. And I just say, it didn't have refi. Oh no, near, man, to where you be your moon fiance, to send you. A year peers you for sir, a jay yarn. So I'm going to hear the sound and you say no could promo power. A year a France mountain, so a jay will clear. Yes, in the pa 219. And that one more FM more and need genie and genie business or so. And the year to trust some near the artist when we pray. If you hate to cry, I say, I'll pay. And in Nam Nan and Namaka, who send a baby who crash and manchia baby. I will who some penny. No, just any, you see, Nipa and Lottery 8A. Over proper tropper, where interior minister Laurent Nunes, one on a council. Was an aside, you're swinting. One mama, a year a bamboo mum and penny for an assage, my father, do an annie, one more to one more group. Yes, see, and I know my bus stations, train stations near Dina, or a Paris Honum, some capital. I had Brian Casacasa. No, just say you say 780 people, and you watch the one more. So, one more dear, on the moon, and you jack a canny page, or my dad, and it's a new. What is this a new power? Now, do any analysis, Anna? No, just a one match, so one more palm won't almost see you. Ah, just say, yeah, if you want to my, ebe ye, you know, one can, we broke one of a car, no be a man in Sabia, a befra, man, don't you really, and then you know, and now the bitches, I'll be, I can say, 450. No, that's why police for a catcher or more bama and she more costra, just a back once or so, and we said, baby, crying in our house and pair. Well, see, I'll say, be see. 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Well, no new crucial, and some no kama, pa, bobwana. So move for a crack, I see them, yeah, bantam, kokai, sampa. 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
2: Ano,
1: ojura, so sa mse 2 weeks, it was 1 week.
2: Yeah, 2 weeks.
1: 2 weeks. Okay, na, ada inti na Christopher, mo ye, mo so ko, Easter convention, na wade brebo na, 3 days convention. Ana, mo ye, Yesu na wada na Roman fonde brebo na so, 3 days convention. Why?
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0: Yo, a tear for a nine you bring so yes, Christo, as soon as you and come over, baby, I will be a mama and can amen.
1: Amen.
0: If you say a nine you bring so a radius Christo, I adum Emma, yet me a bishan and Nancy, our number one FM, so 105.3, so a radius Christo, over fan a qua so a church ray, a war a wim room so. And until now, and who have been here, over two and suffer. In your anomaly, I don't for baby or BBI will be, I say, a brand new sudden radio number 2 number 1 FM 105.3. So na yet ye, Yanko Pon, 7 years, Siana Sema, a bad boy will be in Brimo. And then you bring so Radia, I do my name, or some patrini, Joseph Ampa, Eshiamu, our ha, a view, alias fireman. Aye, no, a barber twan commodia, a chassis, a buswim, be no nay, now watch ya a barcoon, a moon that I say, I ain't a part 1, part 2, I be do part 9, and then a part 9, aye, a barber twasso, a senior dear. I dare ye see a hunting, no HSA, until the times of the Gentiles be fulfilled. And answer say, Enko, si se, I'm an a memo for Breno, a beshema, and I be withdrew. And no, and I ye see a hunting, na ene ya bae die na chese ye ba betoa so na ansa na ebetoa so no muma ye mbo empaye ansa na ya shasie ye nyankopon ni abandon den ososuro hine.

0: for the Amami Basin. Oh, once I saw for me, you need to be so yes, you know. So for Anadri, young Conrad in a radio. Then I could park a fire. So for automatically, no, damn it to yourself. So for saying, I'm here to me, I want to try it. I'm not using a page and paper goofy. Why am I? When you put what to know? Where to say that to me today? Suffer, you are soon young upon a war on the craft from no.
1: Yes,
0: but what did you go upon to Mubuano?
1: Yes,
0: suffers young, suffers a canyon ready as soon as I could make your
1: woe. I am
0: a man. Be a prophet and a confidence, sir.
2: Mercy, Lord.
0: Last 2 weeks, no quite evidence, sir.
2: Yes,
0: or your prophet who come and say,
2: yes,
0: suffer over the world.
2: Jesus,
0: I'm not a subject of say, oh, can you admire we are upon?
1: Yes, I am a man to my
0: suffer now me or Freya, no,
1: I
0: know, or Freya, I train at Jim Umuaye, or train at Jim Resource. Suffer at the Bible say, just so the people prepare.
2: Oh,
0: when it's a temple hall,
2: Jesus.
0: So for me, person, catch what say, be bien, we're ready to win. Say, I'm was such a soir. Was such a soir. When you're meeting with you, we're here. Brother, I am man, Papa. Sister, who tell me, I am man, Papa. Now, sir, you're going to put what I'm running, Nana, and idea.
2: Yes,
0: sir. Sir, soon, yeah, because we'll be able to hear.
2: Sir,
0: what time was soon? What for book on Iska?
1: Yes,
0: and I'll be running upon Tunquanem. So for running on Tunquanem. So for my dear Sunyamia, what is you? What are you, Meba?
1: No free, the fear is so wrong. Many one come and pay a message. Ready,
0: I am a man. Oh, so for yes, I'm gonna own yes, I'm gonna boot. So for Nadi, you will come boot on boot.
1: My God!
0: So for Nadi, you will know.
1: Jesus!
0: Soon, soon, enough for
1: you. Yes, Lord.
0: Yeah.
1: Amen.
0: God.
1: Nadi, no man.
0: So for Nadi, you will boot on boot.
1: Amen.
0: Nadi! You are doing Nadi this year.
1: Yes, Lord.
0: I fit 2026.
1: Jesus!
0: Nadi! You will come

0: Hey, so funny, I'm here to boy, boy, yo. Ponislas. What's that? I'm saying, Ponislas. I'm saying, yeah, boy, yes, with me. Mamma, mamma, one way of mamma, mamma, to Roma for Sasso. Yeah, and I'm what you Roma for Sasso.
1: Yes,
0: I'm looking at a bass for it.
1: Yes.
0: Na pon esa se na mi mom to mi. Sa se mfo kene ko pansem. Sa fo se tani si.
1: Ampa.
0: Na ma amene kuta hom boni na odi adwuma. Sa fo on te se. 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Di obabo nya maya so hodi. So for me, see the Obabu Onya Maya. Man, can say one thing. So for the Obabu Onya Maya. Man, can say one thing. Now, Onya is shadow.

0: Na debo ba.
1: Yes.
0: Obeya mo.
1: My God.
0: Obeya mre.
1: Yes.
0: Fofona de beka mwa.
1: Yes.
0: Dia obo bunya maya. Men ka se ho din. Unya nche de obo wo no.
1: Yes.
0: Otwea. Jesus. O se ma me ne ba ma me no ohu po de silas no. So for according to Bible commentary.
2: Yes.
0: Ohu po ne silas no.
1: Yes.
0: Osomati.
2: Yes.
0: Ede ma po ne silas.
2: Yes.
0: Ndo osha se se obe page upon Silas.
1: Yes.
0: Oh, are you hear me?
1: Yes.
0: So are you hear me?
1: Yes.
0: Osha se obe page upon Silas.
1: Yes.
0: Ma mene hu se. Ma mene hu se okuta bad spirit.
1: Yes.
0: Hu se Paul adu ye rare.
1: Yes.
0: Eti osha se se osho Paul sa. And Silas sa ada jinjia.
1: Yes.
0: Osha ko fo de obe nyame ma.
1: Yes.
0: O me nyankopon ko fo.
1: Yes.
0: So for as 16:16.
1: Yes.
0: As 16:16. Osi we o me nyame ma.
1: Yes.
0: Na ma mene osha se obe Paul Silas ejinjia.
1: Oh my God.
0: Oh come on. Mama! So that's gonna cut away that kabowa. Kabowa na zibab kabowa. 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So fo adene manifeste. So for manifesting.
2: Manifesting.

0: but manifesting me, no. 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I no say mama, adumu eti we never go. Bosom to me eti we mono. 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
1: Yes.
0: Eti mama hu ade. Yes. Eso na nyare. Na ya come fry. Say mama ni tu bomb ma o na so wa. At once immediately. So for at once by force and immediately.
1: Yes.
0: Now what all?
2: Yes.
0: At once now.
1: Okay. Yes.
0: So for at once by force. At once by force and immediately. At once. Now what all? So for Okofia na yana samba. So for nyami ane na mo osa yali amabi mo. Ono osa yali mo arota foji wusi kadi. Ana njibo bo Yesu Kristo de. Yes. So for me say at once by force and immediately and immediately.
1: Yes.
0: Now Paul two at nifri we know. Na nkofo na mudi mamle chi no mfa so abọ mo.
1: Yes.
0: Eti on se mamle hwe ohwe kranfo.
1: Yes.
0: Ohwe metro mines.
1: Yes.
0: Ohwe police fo.
1: Yes.
0: O mankofo sika.
1: Hey.
0: Eti nkofo jiridi.
1: Yes.
0: Ohwe ni papa pem pem say 1000 something.
1: Yes.
0: Kwaso nkofo kunin chen.
1: Yes.
0: So for ofidi nkofo.
1: Yes.
0: Eti Paul ehde na ko break him am na dom. Adom so e na chi mo di adwuma.
1: Yes.
0: Me say na be somebody must die.
1: Amen.
0: Somebody must die.
1: Amen.
0: Thank you very much. So for the Abu Nyama Yamaka, so warning.
1: Debida.
0: Mamma, Mamma, poor warning for Bono. What criminal she form?
1: Yes.
0: Mr. Abu Radin Kuasha for.
1: Amen.
0: And Abu Radin Kuasha for.
1: Amen.
0: And Abu Radin Kuwa, what time for she form?
1: Amen.
0: So for Anabi, a Radin Yakupo, and Kuwa, what time for she form?
1: Amen.
0: A Radin for what time for two form?
1: Amen.
0: Your poor woo on top form?
1: Amen.
0: Your poor Jim Bonnie on top form?
1: Amen.
0: Let that. Afre mamna do ni nyadwa biem.
1: Sawde waya.
0: Afre mo chese so metampo ne silas. 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
0: 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Na so pon ne silas o man pa ba. Sofo be di obede chi bo hu amane. Na so o be fa nsohwem. Na so o be fa trials. Na nyamye ti bo di nkune mu. So for one for trials, now you're man of God. So for one for so him, now you're man of God. That's a one for Jim. That's a one in Zoom. That's a for Jim. That's a show. No one's one for Jim. No one's one for trials. I was a young boy, you're a man. And I'll be a bomb by one. I'm sorry, one was already happening. In Nagopakano, so for some pool, one pool, we shall come to pass. For Upo, Umpo, we shall come to pass. For some pompo, we shall come to pass. After your poor, your poor, your poor, Mancasa. So we read down so well. Oh, please, one on Sunday, and because one's on two on nine. Met one another, dear boy.
1: Yes,
0: and yet, such a chum on nine.
1: Yes,
0: celebrate a woman. Now, if he escapes to air rain, and incredible to Edda Punano,
1: yes,
0: and he had to Tumpunimo. I found a poor mutium. I want a poor, Silas catches a amateur, and I do midnight. And now, Silas catches a poor, sorry. We and Yena, a prayer,
1: yes,
0: or calling a prayer,
1: yes,
0: sorry, and Ferrade.
1: Yes,
0: now, I'm a serpent, I'm a serpent,
1: yes.
0: No, I'm a papa and credulo.
1: Jesus.
0: Na yenya kwa yenye hon.
1: Yes.
0: Because you were to me.
1: Jesus.
0: Ye wadiye.
1: Jesus.
0: Ye wanu so a weapon and what thing.
1: Amen.
0: The whole world will be enemy.
1: Oh, yes.
0: Yenye kutabi.
1: Jesus.
0: Nyamiya poni biya maye.
1: Amen.
0: We say that somebody must die.
1: Amen.
0: So for me, di odi for God bless amwa.
1: Jesus.
0: What's up for me? What's up for me? Bishop odi for God bless amwa. Odifo kwa sababu kaze. 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Awade kasa. 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Awade kasa.
1: Yes lord.
0: Awade kasa.
1: Yes lord.
0: Na undi adie di kan paye. Adie di kan paye che no. Na che na te.
1: Yes.
0: Awade kasa.
1: Yes lord.
0: Awade kasa.
1: Yes lord.
0: Awade kasa.
1: Yes lord.
0: Kai na se pono abie.
1: Oh yes.
0: Sabu na they toss it ten.
1: Yes.
0: Awade kasa.
1: Yes.
0: Awade kasa.
1: Yes.
0: Awade kasa.
1: Yes lord.
0: So to me.
1: Yes lord.
0: Oh, na Adana says, I was so.
1: Yes,
0: Adan Cassio, no, was so.
1: Yes,
0: Adan Nifapem. Not a was so.
1: Yes,
0: not a shaky.
1: Yes,
0: a shaky, you know.
1: Yes,
0: incredible as a six a guano. Not a papa to na enkedo ni papa na sep na bia to na pone says what them all oman nwane o da me show din afari am otiman no sori ya no si ye mawu otiman ya owe am no o sori si ye mawu enko fo de ko ah 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
1: Hey, man!
2: What are you doing? Are you a crossover?
3: No one, nobody, no one. Mr. Abramakula!
0: Onyamiti or freedom.
1: Yes,
0: so for Anabis, freedom is come tomorrow. So for me, see, Anabi, freedom is come tomorrow.
1: Amen.
0: So for Nyamoro, Nyamoro, what is wrong? Freedom is come tomorrow.

0: prepare yourself for the day the Lord you come. 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So for prepare yourself for the day the Lord you come. You are not aware. So for anything can happen. So for be to me see. So unyami wafa. Si ebo do titua. Unyami tu change date no.
1: My God. No power on earth.
0: So for your bumper,
1: yes, no.
0: Obi sina ah, about nothing. They say me be we are sina here, and I say mama we are sina here. So for me pay bono no.
1: Yes.
0: Obi ah, about nothing.
1: Oh, yes.
0: Me be we are sina here, and I say mama we are sina here now. So for Obi so ko left. So ko bunkum.
2: Yes.
0: So for so ko nifa.
2: Yes.
0: I don't know. That's what you already said to me, ma.
1: Amen.
0: So for energy, already sent to me, ma.
1: Amen.
0: So for energy, already sent to me, ma.
1: Amen.
0: What call left?
1: Oh, yes.
0: Baby, as we do, we do.
1: Yes, Lord.
0: They are not going to
2: Jesus.
0: They are not going to
1: Jesus.
0: Nobody can stop God.
1: Amen.
0: So for you catch what I say?
2: Yes, Lord.
0: Obi at town was watch.
2: Yes, Lord.
0: Was someone also so oye ba
2: bless
0: Lord say e you fear bronsam
2: Jesus
0: say e you fear demon
2: Jesus
0: and I will fear sasan bi e fear ho
2: bless Lord
0: bronsam sasan bi e fear ho
2: bless Lord
0: na we see on many point me
2: Jesus
0: ohun se sia
1: amen
0: so for ohun se sia
1: amen
0: so for every principality and power and all
2: yes
0: every principality and power
2: okay.
0: Thank you.
2: Yes.
0: Say it.
2: Every principalities and power.
0: God bless you. So if you could be a
2: boy,
0: many a thing. Admission.
2: Yes,
0: we hope. Oh,
2: yes.
0: Me nyan me ndi boss here. Me so fa ko se eh. Me si je ni ba ko se eh. Se ka o pa se ka o ye krom fuwa. 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So fo so bi ko left. So bi ko bon gum. Bro sam bi wa tna wo so. Agent bi wa tna wo so. A woman, if you are not so on money, but that's any more uncommon. No 21 what now? So,
1: yeah,
0: all your sad, you know. Who's here?
1: Yes,

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1: yes lord
0: so for say be ye bitu anabi ya
1: yes
0: o so un crash no
1: adiro
0: so for be ye bi adwa agira dwadwent
1: Jesus
0: so for be ye bi agira t dashes be ye bi agira four square owo chesiro so for your smart tender
1: Jesus
0: and I be two
1: Jesus

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2: yes lord
0: yenda so ne urade
2: amen
0: so for said that we saw nobody cast of God. Not
2: yes,
0: at all. Now they
2: yes, Lord.
0: And everybody wow.
2: Amen.
0: Everybody want to talk and change.
2: Amen.
0: Everybody want to talk and change.
2: Amen.
0: Everybody want to take my enemy.
2: Amen.
0: Everybody wow.
2: Amen.
0: Everybody wow.
2: Amen.
0: Everybody wow.
2: Amen.
0: This year, everybody wow.
2: Amen.
0: 2026. 2026. Everybody wow.
2: Amen.
0: 2026. Everybody wow.
2: Amen.
0: 2026.
2: Everybody
0: wow.
2: Amen.
0: Everybody wow.
2: Amen.
0: Everybody new.
2: Amen.
0: Everybody sunny.
2: Amen.
0: What sunny?
2: Amen.
0: What sunny?

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2: yes
0: so fo se video so ye de
3: ye nyame e lewo nyame e olewo
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0: 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So for a motipa, a motipa, there's a who, yeah, that's a my idea.
4: I am you, bring to me cancer.
0: So for me, Jazzy, so for me, Father, go for framing. So for yeah. Go. So for mama fana mama la JJ. So for and you be bomb pay for.
2: Amen.
0: Ya bomb pay che, me bomb pay ma. So for normally 0596.
1: 0596.
0: 02.
1: 02.
0: 47.
1: 47.
0: 80.
1: 80.
0: 0596.
1: 0596.
0: 02.
1: 02.
0: 47.
1: 47.
0: 80.
1: 80.
0: So for I know so for me crossing if you know or the dog me pass pass on kwa no.
3: Oh my god.
0: So for crossing you and you say let me do 12 not the dog me kwa no. I did quantity when I'm in a war. My audience.
2: Oh, no.
0: And make a person one of my own.
2: Yes.
0: Oh, dear, a drug of me, my son.
2: Yes.
0: Ah, and any day.
2: Oh,
0: so for a drink, you're running already.
2: Yes.
0: Oh, yes, one of his Samaria.
2: Yes.
0: Now, what about that one cup war?
2: Yes.
0: That's what I'm saying.
2: Yes.
0: Not a sign, everybody.
2: Yes.
0: It would be a drug of something go on at some day.
2: Yes.
0: I don't pay back to sender.
2: Yes, Lord.
0: And I'm myself, you want to go.
2: Yes, Lord.
0: Metia.
2: Yes.
0: Opa Santra.
2: Yes.
0: I pay back to sender.
2: Amen.
0: Yeah, my son will be a year.
2: Amen.
0: My audience.
2: Debida.
0: Also for one of my own.
2: Merci, Lord.
0: Me know what you ain't.
2: Adem,
0: my audience.
2: Mukataya.
0: And I was so yamza.
2: Merci, Lord.
0: Bonne bonne mayo. Me ni watem.
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0: Ya kache de de ngwa.
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0: Nasajo Sika 0596
1: 0596
0: 05
1: 05
0: 77
1: 77
0: 99
1: 99
0: 0596
1: 0596
0: 05
1: 05
0: 77
1: 77
0: 99
1: 99
0: 0596
1: 0596
0: 05
1: 05
0: 77
1: 77
0: 99
1: 99
0: So for me didi odi for cobra samoa
2: Yes
0: So for Awurade bagye nyame ba jinko fo
2: Amen
0: Afi setasem
2: Amen
0: So for we Awurade dia
2: Yes Lord
0: So for obi Awurade dia
2: Yes Lord

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Amen. Nami bejo for tough on them. I'd rather come for one of them. We knew Dimo Bia as well.

0: Adrian number no is 0596 02 47 80 0596 02 47 80. Number no is 0596 02 47 80 and a 0542 23 25 13. 0542 23 25 13 0542 23 25 13 and at 0596 05 77 99 0596 05 77 99 0596 05 77 99 0596 05 77 99 and at 0542 23 25 13 0542 23 25 13 and at 0596 02 47 80 0596 02 47 80 0596 02 47 80 0596 02 47 80 0596 02 47 80 0596 02 47 80 0596 02 47 80 and at 0542 23 25 13
1: 0542 23 25 13 0542 23 25 13 Safo, what's your name? 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My God, yes, serious, Safo, me be not to me. I feel my be not to me. Hello.
2: Hello.
1: Yeah, mama, what you say?
2: Okay, that's not true.
1: Yeah, mommy.
2: But
1: talk as a female.
2: Oh, mommy, oh.
1: Okay, hola, niye. Is that
2: you? You fuck up my family.
1: Ah, mama, me niye.
2: Uh-huh. Oh, me do ask you. Me do ask
1: you. God bless you.
2: Me na masasi. Masasi. Say, what do you man?
1: Mama, is that you now? Hola, niye.
2: Me Masati wa brick mama. Atwati nsa.
1: Ya aba.
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1: Oh, wala ni nye. Ya wala ni ye.
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1: Ya me toga.
2: Aha, me ba ise. Masati e wa brick mama.
1: Aha.
2: Na ye bi ni. Ni kokot.
1: Okay.
3: Hello.
1: Okay.
3: I'm about to.
1: Okay. Okay. Okay. Okay. Okay. Okay. Okay. Okay. Okay. Okay. Okay. Okay. Okay. Okay. Okay. Okay. Okay. Okay. Okay. Okay. Okay. Okay. Okay. Okay. Okay. Okay. Okay. Okay. Okay. Okay. Okay. Okay. Okay. Okay. Okay. Okay. Okay. Okay. Okay. Okay. Okay. Okay. Okay. Okay. Okay. Okay. Okay. Okay. Okay. Okay. Okay. Okay. Okay. Okay. Okay. Okay. Okay. Okay. Okay. Okay. Okay. Okay. Okay. Okay. Okay. Okay. Okay. Okay. Okay. Okay. Okay. Okay. Okay. Okay. Okay. Okay. Okay. Okay. Okay. Okay. Okay. Okay. Okay. Okay. Okay. Okay. Okay. Okay. Okay. Okay. Okay. Okay.
0: Hello.
4: Good evening.
0: Fine, you, madam. Me pacho. Yeah, what can I say for you, Ivan?
4: Pacho, me kusha tu kuashi mai.
0: Kuashi mai.
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1: in the mission law. 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Normal here 0569 0240780 0569 0240780 0542 23 25 13 0542 23 25 13
6: Hello. 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
0: 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Go in you, but I'm a customer, no more to come over. My disca. 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
1: And I am a criminal.
0: It's me so opening ya, opena bonino, or more opening my judgment and a pen for you. Simple.
1: Mati.
0: Anama, natural.
1: Oh, Debbie.
0: And you said, Ose, so we had Mano Chakaria, and the only person said, yeah. Manka Sabia said, Mano said, Overpadia, Over Papa, and I beard Mampa. Sabi, so we are now, I'm going to say, Ebu, and I'm what?
1: Only in the crew, and
0: to be so need you, my dear, you could tell morning so.
1: Mati,
0: Yamdaman, morning so, Nebua, now we are driven. 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
1: I was because I was a fool.
0: Nasaji was gone 0542 23 25 13
2: Hello.
0: Yeah, open it to say. Yeah, but you got a free fan.
2: But you got a free document.
0: Document,
2: yeah. Document, document.
0: Okay. But you want to find Dominic?
2: I'll tell you Dominic.
0: If you Dominic, you Dominic, but you. Oh, come on, come on, come on. No, what do you mean?
2: Me
0: bacha utonia.
2: Ah, me tonia.
0: Mutonia.
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0: muzo. 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
2: This is what you want to do. What's
0: that?
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1: 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The woman here he does someone say, Akona or no, Ayakoda, no yarna, yes, air cocosania, the or yabaiwa. Womoon in Sada, Womoon in Sada.
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1: 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The wood Yemian, a yemashino say, Machinian bre, what Nasia Ebekun, what Nasia Dumanabe say, what Nasia would have Mamika Sabito. There were yare, no what that them. And then that's why I didn't Ebekunu.
0: Mape, as someone now catcher at your phone say, Mamina was still watching Chinachano. Say what enough for a quan, Chinchina watching church as higher than Ebekunu.
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1: 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So wouldn't him say need just some say oh yeah you can serve you.
0: Nessa a juada aye one on one.
1: One on one.
0: Utenase.
1: Metrase.
0: Echo when you pebby above when him.
1: Yes.
0: And that a juada.
1: That juada.
0: And that brada.
1: That brada.
0: Then you queer dan so. Yet ya sorry kasi.
1: Ya sorry kasi.
0: I am paibo.
1: I am paibo.
0: I have spiritual court.
1: Spiritual court.
0: As a soon sum as one year.
1: This soon sum was him.
0: And you will be what soon sum be problem.
1: Jesus.
0: Sa wu queer dano.
1: And one
0: also. Also the niche.
1: And one also.
0: Powerful.
1: Be free, baby.
0: powerful.
1: Tuba Junction.
0: Tuba Junction.
1: Akokro bi teka.
0: Baby will be a casual Tuba Junction.
1: Tuba Junction.
0: Would see what casual Tuba Junction wa.
1: Yes.
0: Would you busa se ope kokro bi te tesi rank wa.
1: Yes.
0: Papa se udru tesi rank wa. 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
0: na want to be an anti be
1: want to me an anti 3 days
0: hey and we ask him so bon
1: yes ya didn't fit come say no one ever me wa ha we buy 5 days ready for me so man sorry
0: powerful
1: we be kind the instantly yeah yeah so na ready pe ya no
0: powerful
1: tie ye profu nyame tu na nyame ho den na chere e san say ye ni ma bi ye free ba ni ba bi ye ready free ye dey e ko do
0: powerful
1: tie me we be katro ka say be free want me at ye ni
0: wonderful
1: me yama una we be me yama we dey dance here no what me be boasa for no
0: Baba, what do you mean? My security man, where sir, and you pay me a bass on Barry Show. 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I'm on my bum. 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Oh,
1: Ya kasade chere woni pa biara wotie metie. Me did the prophet Dr. Emmanuel Kain. 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
2: 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And to this kind of study, eh, and a juma. 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
2: 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And one day, Moana, bank phone any police for about me fee.
1: Ye bacho,
2: me patcho, I won by arm say, Nipana me guarantee, Sicana man or no. O two are first mountain, one two abium, and Tisicano, Essihua and Sihona, Matsicana could do 500 million.
1: Intin a scar or modema or nay, say.
2: Nay, 200 million.
1: Okay.
2: And then Sihona, Matsicana could do 500 million. Wow. And T. Ombe hear me. Oh, police station, Nama be Imano, I want some semi ho. And I'm the McCall police station. To I'm the McCoy and I'm saying I'm a guarantee Ska, I'm Obi, and they say Scanna could see 500 million. And to Omo Hunipan and to Omo Giscana Frimo.
1: Wow.
2: And to Yabaka, Beckamberka, and I just say, in Sika, and I'm Miss Adia, just a minia bibia, a bit me a dear dance, Ada say, car home, crater, and I say, fee home, crater, and I say, as I say,
1: okay,
2: and then Norma Bia, I say, a bit me a see. Sika kese anoka. 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
2: 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But in be a yammy woman, dear.
1: Can I say, what by a no can say? Who are some more court?
2: Me patch your
1: eye. And on a local court, Nana.
2: Me patch your eye.
1: And on a local
2: patch your eye.
1: Nippano and Jabans are some local court.
2: Me patch your
1: eye. Your call court on a year and a second penny panabra.
2: Me patch your
1: eye. And I says, can over to you.
2: Me patch your
1: eye. Yes, that over Sandy a court.
2: Oh, mammy, 1 month.
1: Okay.
2: 7 fan penny panamra.
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